0: Akron's 98.1 KDD. All right, I hope your Tuesday night went really well. This is Natalia here with you. Thanks so much for having us on. Hey, I'm still trying to catch up on all this stuff that came out from Comic-Con a couple days ago. I mean, of course, one of the big news is that Ryan Gosling is going to play Ghost Rider. That was huge. They announced a new Black Panther as well. Really cool stuff coming out. I really like comic book movies and stuff like that, so looking forward to Spider-Man coming out this week, and lots of good things on the way. All right, Pink and Bruno Mars, they're coming up next. Stay here.
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0: Akron's best music, 98.1 KDD. Well, hey, if you ever want to request a song from us or let me shout you out, you can always send us a message using our TalkBack mic button on the free iHeartRadio app. Yeah, it's super easy. 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Same exact thing, except we'll get it right here in the studio. So feel free to send us a message whenever you like, whatever song you want to hear. We'll do our very best to get it on. In the meantime, Taylor Swift and Alex Warren coming up next.
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1: You know, recently Alex Warren jumped on stage with Ed Sheeran and they performed this song. I would have loved to see that live. This is Ordinary.
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98.1 KDD. Well, we've heard some things about Taylor and Travis's wedding, but what is one crazy thing that recently came out? I will tell you in two songs. Stay right here. This is GoTA.

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1: All right, that is Taylor Swift. I knew it. I knew you. Hi, friends. This is Natalia. And recently, it came out that apparently Madison Square Garden, with the place where Taylor and Travis got married, disabled their surveillance system for a brief moment during Taylor's wedding. So we're guessing during maybe the vows and the ceremony, they decided to disable the surveillance system so that none of that would get caught on camera. I'm telling you, the access that this woman has is unbelievable, and I'm here for it. I'm a Swiftie, so I'm totally okay with it. It does not bother me one bit. All right, coming up on the way, Chaperone and Linkin Park next. Stay here.
2: I love you, Vegas!
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Akron's best music, 98.1 KDD. Well, it is that time where you kind of got to start thinking about back to school, right? 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Well, I'll tell you how you can get $1,000 and it can help out. 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Details on how to win coming up.

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1: Well, I am so looking forward to Benson Boone being at our iHeartRadio Music Festival in Las Vegas. You could be there too. There's still time to book these tickets. He's going to be on the lineup for Saturday night. 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

0: Akron's best music, 98.1 KDD. All right, that is somber for you right there. Hi, friends. This is Natalia hanging out with you. Hey, have you heard about the unicorn frappuccino? Yeah, I saw that they're going to be having this comeback. This was like a big viral frappuccino a few years ago. Starbucks doesn't make it anymore, but they have decided that for one weekend only, they are going to release the unicorn frappuccino. So August 15th, you can get it at Starbucks. I feel like some certain Starbucks, the line's going to be really long for this unicorn frappuccino. Maybe order ahead of time. They're going to be making a ton of them. But yeah, August 15th, you can get it for one weekend only. All right, Maroon 5 and Ella Langley coming up on the way. Stay here.
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0: Akron's 98.1 KDD. All right, that was Alex Warren for you right there. Appreciate you having us on this Tuesday night. And I was wondering, what's the biggest lie you've ever told on a date? I got a message from an Elise. Here's what she said.
1: Okay, when I was younger, I lied about where I lived. I was living with my parents for a brief time, and I was kind of embarrassed about that. So I told them that I had my own apartment.
0: Yeah, I think a lot of people probably lie about their living situation here and there on a day. I did have a guy lie to me about his living situation. 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Yeah, that's a story for another day. 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

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Big hello to a Bobby listening to us right now on the free iHeartRadio app. Appreciate you always having us on. Fallout Boy and Teddy Swims coming up after Huntrix. This is Golden.

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1: Well, apparently ankle socks are back in. Yeah, did you see this on your timeline? Yes. I'm so glad I didn't throw all mine away. All right, it's Wiz Khalifa, Charlie Puth. See you again.

0: Akron's 98.1 KDD. All right, that is Bruno Mars for you right there. Hey, have you ever broken up with someone because they had a weird habit or a weird sleeping habit? Apparently, 17% of Americans have broken up with someone because of how they sleep, whether they stole the blankets, they snored, they ate food in bed. That is wild. Sleepy really broke people up. All right, if you want to tell me why you broke up with someone, send me a talkback message on the free iHeartRadio app. All right, coming up on the way, Shaboozy and Panic at the Disco next.
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0: 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Well, it's just a Jimothy summer, and we're all living it. Do you know what Jimothy is? Please look it up if you have not seen this. I love him. It's Alex Warren.
1: They say the holy water's watered down, and this town's lost its faith. Our colors will fade.

0: 98.1 KDD. All right, that is I Knew It, I Knew You, Taylor Swift, straight from the Toy Story 5 soundtrack. I finally saw Toy Story 5. I went last week, took my son, went in the middle of the week because it was like a major discount, like half off days or something like that at AMC's. But I really liked it. I thought it was very cute, very happy for Jesse. And yes, I cried. I can't help it. Of course, I tear up during a Toy Story movie. But now this week, the new movie that is going to be coming out that I got to go find time to see as well, and I haven't seen Odyssey either, is Spider-Man. Spider-Man Brand New Day. My son has been bugging me to see this one. So finally, it will come out and we'll go see that. All right, Kid Laroi, Justin Bieber, Gracie Abrams, they're all next. Stay here.
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Akron's best music, 98.1 KDD. All right, friends, that's my time. I am headed out of here. Thanks for hanging out with me on this Tuesday night. Shannon O is coming up next. She's going to take care of you. Bye. It's Gracie Abrams.

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1: Just out of curiosity, what is the song that you play most often these days? What's your favorite song? Hey, it's Shannon O, because chances are you're going to listen to that song this many times in a year. And your best friends, your partner, you're driving them crazy. 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
1: I just did the math on my favorite song right now, and it turns out I've listened to it 19 hours this past year. Hey, it's Shannon O. Do you ever get those little things at the end of the year that tell you how many times you've listened to your favorite song? The average American listens to their favorite song about 343 times a year. I am that person that gets a little obsessive over music, so I do play the same song over and over and over again, and my husband hates driving in the car with me because it's literally repeat, repeat. I just like to sing it. What is your favorite song as of right now? Let me know, and maybe I can get it on for you. Hit that talkback mic.
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98.1 KDD. If you've stepped foot in a Walmart or a Target recently, you know all the back to school stuff is out, even the college room dorm stuff as well. And I'm curious, what is the craziest college course you ever got credit for? Because this one, I'm actually surprised it gets applied towards your major. I'll tell you what it is coming up in the next 10 minutes.

0: Warren's Best Music 98.1 KDD. I guess I wasn't taking advantage of some of the cool classes you could take in college. Hey, it's Shannon O. I say that because Stephanie Burt is a Harvard professor. She's an English professor who has gone viral in the past for analyzing Taylor Swift song lyrics. So it's almost like the psychology behind her songwriting. And she said, you know what? I'll probably have to teach a class on her wedding alone through the decision-making processes that she's had. I know other celebrity classes have been taught to Harry Styles, Bruce Springsteen, and many others. But then again, I saw that tree climbing was a class at a school. So I want to hear from you. What's the craziest college course that you took? Megan calling in.
1: I got to take naps.
0: That was your college class? You got credit for that?
1: It was pretty awesome.
0: No kidding. If I could get an A just by sleeping, I would 100% do that. What is the strangest course you got college credit for? Hit me up using that talkback mic.
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Moments, 98.1 KDD. Today's a pretty exciting day because I don't need to decide what to make for dinner. Apparently, it's National Lasagna Day, and that is one thing I am always up for. I make a mean mushroom lasagna.

98.1 KDD. While you're hanging out at work, have you ever caught yourself being so unproductive because you are just straight up distracted? Hey, it's Shannon O. We now know the amount of hours we are that way. Yeah, boss ain't gonna like this. It's coming up in 6 minutes.

0: Moments, 98.1 KDD. While you're sitting at work, do you ever catch yourself down a black hole of YouTube videos, or maybe you're scrolling TikTok? Well, it turns out that a lot of us have mastered the art of looking busy while on the clock. And new research shows that the average worker spends 5 hours a week pretending to be busy, which adds up to more than 6 work weeks a year. Angela's calling in, and there's one thing that always distracts you. What is that?
1: Sometimes I just look up, like, random people from high school, and then it's like, why did I do that? I don't talk to them. I'm staring at their profiles. It's weird.
0: Dude, we've all been there. Don't worry. Sometimes you just need to know that you're better off than a lot of those people. Thanks for calling in.
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0: 98.1 KDD. Since we are getting close to getting back to school, I'm curious if you ever had to fill out one of those sheets in grade school, and one of the questions was, who's your biggest hero? A lot of people put mom and dad, but the kids today, 2026, they ain't holding back. Some of these are actually pretty comical. I'll share who they're putting down coming up in the next 10 minutes.
1: They say the holy water's watered down, and this town's lost its faith. Our colors will fade.

0: Akron's best music, 98.1 KDD. The first week of school was always the best, right? Because you'd get into the classroom, catch up with your friends, and a lot of times that week was spent just your teacher getting to know you and vice versa. So you might have filled out one of those sheets that asked you, who was your childhood hero? Now, a lot of people say mom and dad, but kids today in 2026, if they didn't put mom and dad down, they're putting things down like Spider-Man, Rumi, the K-pop demon hunter, Sonic the Hedgehog, and then they got athletes on there like LeBron James and Michael Jordan. Who was your childhood hero? I'd love to hear if it was a character. Let me know using that talkback mic.
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98.1 KDD. Bruno Mars just crushing it with this one. I Just Might became the fifth longest running number one on Billboard's Hot R&B and Hip Hop Song Chart. It's a vibe. It's on for you now. 30.

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1: Hey, it's Shannon. Oh, do you ever get annoyed, or extra annoyed, I should say, when somebody's driving like a maniac in front of you and then you look down at the license plate and you're like, you don't even go here. You're not from our state. These are the states with the most dangerous drivers. I got that coming your way in the next 6 minutes.

0: Akron's best music, 98.1 KDD. I hope you're being careful if you're driving right now. Appreciate you having us on. Hey, it's Shannon L. But the reason why I say that is because we have a list of the most dangerous cities in the U.S. for driving. And we're not talking about traffic patterns like, oh, New York City and L.A. are the worst because you've got the most amount of people on the roads. No, these are people or places that have the most fatal crashes and riskiest driving. Tennessee popping up on this list quite a bit. Memphis being in the number one spot, followed by Knoxville in number two. Some other cities on here include Kansas City, Tucson, Aurora, Colorado, and you've even got Charleston, South Carolina on there as well. So be careful.
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98.1 KDD. Don't mess with her. Don't mess with Taylor Swift's new sister-in-law, because she will come for you, especially when it comes to Taylor Swift and Travis Kelce's wedding. More on that in the next 10 minutes. I'm Shannon Owen. This is I Knew It, I Knew You.

0: Akron's best music, 98.1 KDD. Hey, it's Shannon O. Kylie Kelce getting a little frustrated with a reporter from Us Weekly because, well, he was following her around. It looked like a park. She had met up with a father and a daughter, it looked like, and they were asking her about Taylor Swift and Travis Kelce's wedding. They were fans essentially asking for a little hot gossip. And that's when the Us Weekly reporter just decided to start recording her. And Kylie Kelce did not like that.
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1: 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Oh, Kelly Clarkson recently opened up on why she's still single. 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And what she meant by that is you see certain relationships and you say to yourself, I'm so glad I'm going home alone because none of what's going on there is happening in my house.

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1: Hey, it's Shannon. Oh, thanks so much for making me part of your Wednesday night, morning, whatever you want to call it. Millennial parents are trying to make minivans cool again. Yeah, you heard that right. Sales of the soccer mom vehicle of choice grew 21% in 2025, selling almost 400,000 units, according to Edmunds. The Toyota Sienna is the one that's fastest selling of them all. 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Sometimes you gotta rock it, man.
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I bet you did not know that you could rent this at your public library. Hey, it's Shannon O. Something that you technically don't even need to return. It's coming up for you in the next 10 minutes.

98.1 KDD. When the waiter says, enjoy your meal, and you say, you too. Yeah, we do that too. Guaranteed human.

0: Mornings, 98.1 KDD. I was today years old when I found out that you could actually rent seeds from the library. We're talking seeds to like add to your garden and everything. Hey, it's Shannon O. But apparently you can rent out more than just books and DVDs at all libraries in general. And Jenna, you are living proof of that. You rented what from the library?
1: I have checked out baking supplies. You can rent like baking dishes that you don't have at home, but you can also rent tickets to go to like the zoo.
0: I love that. So then you can get like a family day for free almost. I'm sure that there's a limit on it, but that's really cool. What's the craziest thing you've ever rented out from a library? Hit me up using the TalkBack mic.
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Akron's best music, 98.1 KDD. Hey, I hope you're having a great Wednesday so far. Really appreciate you spending part of it with me. Just a reminder for you that you actually get to choose the music we play here. If you have a request or you even just want to say hi, hit that talkback mic to leave me a message. Ella Lane Liaison with Choosing Texas.

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Hey, it's Shannon O. Man, we love you for listening. 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

98.1 KDD. So are we all going to start applying to work at Buc-ee's? Hey, it's Shannon. Oh, yes, we're talking the gas station. Have you seen this viral video floating around with salary information? You can make a pretty penny working with the Beaver. I got details for you coming up in 6 minutes.

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1: Hey, it's Shannon O. Have you seen the debate going on with Buc-ee's? These videos that are popping up sharing salary information is getting all kinds of feedback via the internet. So the salaries that were posted were up to $275,000, and these are things that you don't need a college degree for. The signs that circulated online included jobs for cashiers, warehouse workers, stockers. Those all pay about $20 an hour. Meanwhile, general managers make the big bucks of $200,000 to $275,000. But over the next 2 years, Buc-ee's going to be joining a lot of different places over the U.S. Arizona, Louisiana, Wisconsin, North Carolina. It's going crazy with the Beaver.
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I don't know if I should share this with you or not, but Mars just released the trick-or-treat candy trends that people are expecting this year. I know it's still July, and yet somehow we have this information. Hey, it's Shannon L. But just in case you're interested, I got to come in your way in the next 10 minutes.

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1: Akron's best music, 98.1 KDD. We were trying to get Target and Walmart to slow down on the back-to-school stuff, but now Mars has released their trick-or-treat trend for the candy people are going to be expecting. Hey, it's Shannon. Oh, yes, it's only July, but we have this information. Apparently, chocolate is still the favorite for 7 in 10 adults, and the most popular candy overall is M&M's, followed by Snickers, Twix, Milky Way, and Skittles, rounding out the top five. So just in case you want to buy that candy a little early and have it in your house to tempt you a little bit longer, go right ahead.
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Akron's 98.1 KDD. My name is Shannon Owen. That's wrapping it up for me. I hope you enjoy the rest of your day. And just a reminder, you control this radio station. You can tell us what you want to hear next by hitting the talk back mic. Or if you just want to say hi, give a birthday shout out. We hear all that stuff.

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1: 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The Fred Show is on. Hi, Kaylin.
2: Hello.
1: Good morning, Jason. 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
1: Jovan and Shelley, $2,100 to start you Wednesday. If you can beat our pop culture expert in five questions, you get paid in a little bit. Waiting by the phone is new. Why did somebody get ghosted? Game Show Wednesday is on the way. The entertainment reports and headlines and fun fact and lots more coming up. It's the Fred Show. We're halfway there. It's Wednesday. Good morning.

0: 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It's the Fred Show.
1: Adam, welcome to the program.
2: Hello, hello.
1: What's going on with this woman, Jen? I got to know, how did you meet? Tell us about any dates you've been on, and then what's happening now and how we can help.
2: Okay, sounds good. I met Jen on Hinge. I think you've probably heard of that.
1: Oh, I'm vaguely familiar with the app Hinge, yeah.
2: And I'll be honest, I thought she was hot in her photos. So I was like, we chatted briefly and I set up a date. Pretty easy to get. We went to get some drinks and go to a comedy show.
1: Okay.
2: And
1: let's face it, by the way, on the dating apps, that's what we're doing here. We're hot or not on the dating apps. I mean, you know, you can dig into the prompts and the bio if you want to, but like no one's looking at where you went to college, really. Well, and they may once they see if you're hot. Like if I see someone I'm attracted to, then I might read some of the words on the profile, but usually no. So you were attracted to her and you planned this date with an activity, even a comedy show. Okay.
2: Yeah, exactly. I felt like it went really well. We got along. We have a lot of things in common, and I even made her laugh. You know, that's always I know that's always good if she's laughing.
1: Okay, all right.
2: So everything went really well, and I just like I can't. She kind of ghosted me now, and I'm like, wow, I can't really wrap my head around this one because I didn't. I don't know what I did maybe wrong or anything like that. There was no awkward moment.
1: Yeah. I mean, look at this guy. Look at this guy. He, he matches with a woman. He plans more than just a drink date, which I'm guilty of. I'm so guilty of that. Drink date. That's what I did. Nothing creative.
3: Okay.
1: No. I mean, the first date is a drink date, but then maybe second date we include some form of activity. Ooh. But this guy, like, really thought about it. Comedy show, drinks. Mm-hmm. You know, he was attracted to her. Yeah, he said the conversation, the chemistry was good. But you have not heard from Jen since the date. You want to know why? That would bother most people. So let's call Jen. We're going to see what's going on and hopefully straighten things out and then set you guys up on another date that we pay for, okay?
2: Yeah, sounds great.
1: Let's see what happens next. Part 2 of Waiting by the Phone.

0: Good morning. It's the Fred Show, part two of Waiting by the Phone. Adam.
1: Yeah.
0: Welcome back. Let's call Jen. You met on a dating app. You planned a date. You went to a comedy show. You felt like the conversation was good. You were attracted to her. You were excited to see her again for a second date. But now you can't get a hold of her. She's not responding to you. You're not answering the phone. And you want to know why. Like, what happened? How do we go from a good date to now I can't get a hold of this person?
1: I don't know.
0: Yeah. All right. Let's call Jen now. Good luck, Adam.
1: Thank you.
2: Hello?
0: Hi, is this Jen?
2: Yeah.
0: Jen, hi, good morning. My name is Fred. I'm calling from the Fred Show, the morning radio show, and I have to tell you that we are on the radio right now, and I would need your permission to continue with the call. Can we chat for just a second on the show? You can hang up anytime.
2: Yeah.
0: Okay. Well, good. Oh, thank you. Again, I'm going to take that as a yes. But we're calling on behalf of a guy named Adam, who says he matched with you recently on a dating app, and you guys went out. Do you remember a date with him?
2: Yeah, I do.
0: Okay. Well, he called us, and he was describing he thought you were very attractive, and he thought that he planned a great date, and he felt like the date went well, and he said that he made you laugh, and the conversation was good, and all these things. But he says he can't get a hold of you now, and it's bugging him. He feels like he's being ghosted. Is that what is happening?
2: Yeah, kind of. I mean, look, he seemed fine. Like, before we met, everything seemed cool. He's been cool. Okay, so basically, he said we were going to go to a comedy show.
0: Right.
2: Which was fun. I like comedy.
0: Yeah.
2: But we get there, and it's just an open mic night. And I was like, okay. But then he told me that he was trying to, like, perform in it. And then he did.
0: Oh, so this wasn't like we didn't go see Dave Chappelle or something. Like we didn't go to we didn't go to that Nate Bergatze or whatever guy. We you know, this was not Sebastian Maniscalco. No. Like this guy, he was the comedy show.
3: Oh God.
2: Yeah.
0: Oh no.
2: Like
0: I'm already uncomfortable.
2: Yeah. And he didn't do well, like bombed.
0: Oh no. So he goes up there and nobody laughs at him?
2: Well, it was worse than that because people were, like, booing him and heckling him.
4: What?
2: And, like, it wasn't just, it was bad. Like, it was offensive. Like.
0: In what way?
2: Like, it was, like, sexist. It was racist.
0: Whoa. Oh, cool. First date, like, I'm going to do the comedy. I'm going to run the chance that I bomb. And then I'm also going to be racist and sexist in front of this woman who I'm trying to make an impression.
3: Yikes.
0: Wow. And you said people were booing him?
2: Yeah. Yeah, they were booing him. No. Somebody, I'm pretty sure somebody was throwing food at him.
0: Wow.
2: And
3: not great.
2: Yeah.
0: Let me bring Adam in. I forgot to mention that Adam is here. I'm extremely forgetful, and I'm sorry about that. Adam, you said you went to a comedy show. You didn't mention that you were the comedy show.
5: No, I mean, I'm here. Hey, Jen. This is all an overreaction.
3: Like, are you doing your set now?
0: Is this an overreaction?
5: Yeah, absolutely. I was working on a new set, so like I was just practicing my crowd work. Yeah, it's just. My jokes might have not landed, but tell that to James.
0: It wasn't working with the crowd.
3: No.
0: I mean, dude, so you go up there and tell racist and sexist jokes, you get booed. And this is all on a first date. I mean, look, if you guys were married or like knew each other and she knew what she was getting into, that's one thing. But do you realize you embarrassed her too?
5: Again, overreaction. This is not my fault that the crowd and her, or you don't have a good sense of humor or a sense of like dark humor.
3: Dark.
0: I get it. I get it. Oh, this is good. Yeah, Jen, it's your fault. It's your fault. It's the audience's fault. Look, when I say something, if you don't laugh, it's your fault. Everybody knows that what I said was hysterical.
5: Honestly, you guys are going to regret saying all this when I get a Netflix deal. This is just like how Jerry Seinfeld and Dave Chappelle had to practice before they got really good. So I don't see the problem.
0: Do you think they took women to their practice sets? Maybe. I mean, maybe they did, but they're funny, though. Yeah, I don't know. That's a very bold thing to do, especially if your approach is a little bit controversial.
5: This is just normal stuff that people do these days. I don't understand. You just gotta Jen, why do you... it's just a character. Like, I was just putting on a character.
0: It's just a character, Jen. Listen to this guy.
2: Oh, it's just a character. I love characters.
0: Wow.
6: I love characters. Why are we playing characters on the first date? When you're, like, trying to get to know someone?
0: That's
6: like,
0: what I mean.
3: You should be yourself.
0: Right. Right. Like, you planned this date, Adam, to be the center of attention, and unfortunately, you took a big gamble and you lost. Because maybe, if you had gone up there and killed it, she would have been impressed. But I also would argue that a first date is a chance to, like, sit down and talk and make it about the other person, and you made it about you, and it failed.
5: I didn't just get there and go up on stage. That's the thing. Jen, you're overreacting. Like, you had fun. I saw you laugh. I mean,
0: were you laughing? Were you laughing out of misery, out of discomfort? Right. Were you laughing at him?
2: If I was laughing at all during the set, it was because I was incredibly uncomfortable. Like, it is not because I thought it was funny.
0: Yeah, that's a pretty wild move. All right, look, I'm going to ask the question. Jen, I think I know the answer, but would you enjoy going out with Adam again? Let's say we don't do that. Let's say we actually do like a dinner and, you know, we don't do another comedy show.
3: Yeah, don't go to Zany's or something.
0: Yeah, right. We don't do another wacky stand-up bit.
2: No, I'm good.
0: Adam, by the way, racist and sexist, I mean, like, why wouldn't she assume that you're not racist and sexist if you're up there doing this stuff?
5: It's just a shame that she's not sophisticated enough to get my humor. Uh-oh.
0: That's what it is.
3: That is such a shame. Oh,
0: okay. It's a sophistication issue.
7: Oh, it definitely is. Not on her end, though.
0: Okay. I would ask you for a joke, but I'm not. I'm not going to do that.
6: We don't need it.
0: No, we really. No. I'm afraid, actually. I'm not going to put Jen through that again. So, all right, Jen's not interested. Adam, look, good luck out there, man. I can't wait for the special. Let me know where it airs.
5: I will definitely send you an email. Wake up.
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16: Hello.
17: You want your mic on?
16: Hello, good morning, friends.
17: You wanted that on? I don't know why.
16: Hey, I am pretty loud. Cascade told me, Jason and I were just reminiscing about, he told me I was loud at Lala. He said, I'm deaf in one ear, but it's good that you're loud.
17: It's so. A new thing we're doing now where it's sign language on the stream only.
16: Okay.
17: So, yeah, you have to tune in and give us a like and a follow. And then get in the comments and tell one friend, you know, tag one friend, and then maybe I'll turn the audio on. So until then, it's all American Sign Language on the stream. Search for The Fred Show.
16: I like that.
17: Yeah.
16: I totally
17: I got one
16: that.
17: Of those crazy sign language people, too. Really animated ones.
16: Yes.
17: Yeah.
16: Oh, I love
17: like
16: them.
17: The go to the hip hop shows. Yes. That's who I hired to do this.
16: You got to convey the way the lyrics are being sang. Well, it's not that you just got off the phone with the president. He didn't try this one, but Tony Romo told cops that he was on the way to meet his grandma and grandpa when he was pulled over and ultimately busted for an OWI. And the body cam footage is now out. It's been released. And the former Dallas Cowboys quarterback.
18: Ooh. Go Cowboy Nation.
16: Oh my gosh. Okay.
18: I didn't remember the saying.
16: Hey.
17: Cowboy Nation. What are you even talking about?
18: Cowboy Nation.
16: My left hand, my go-to. I'm supposed to point. You're supposed to know.
18: I forget. It's been a minute since football.
17: I can't let you do this. I can't let you do this, man. Pick another team.
16: Well, he's a former QB. And by the way, that's because of Kelly Clarkson, I should add, why Jason likes them. But he tells the cop that he just left a golf tournament, was headed to see his grandparents, which, you know, in that state, you should not be going to see your grandparents. But later in the footage, the cop comes back to his car, asked him to get out from the Jeep. He had to do a field sobriety test, but he repeatedly asked whether he can call his lawyer. Finally, exit before he finally gets out. Like, he doesn't even get out for them. Later, the cop returns to his car, asks him, or tells him, I guess, rather, that no Wait, hold on. The officer tells him no and orders him to get out. I'm so sorry, you guys. But he eventually complies and he tells him he's going to be detained. So he was like refusing basically to do all of the tests. I don't like the way that was written. But yeah, I don't know that he was on the way to see his grandparents. And he was cited also for refusing to do all those things, putting his driving privileges in jeopardy. It's kind of crazy to see him get a OWI. I don't know why I feel that way, but
17: I think he's kind of a wild boy. I don't think he's that crazy.
16: Is he?
17: Yeah.
16: Wasn't he like saving himself for God? For marriage,
17: well, 20 years ago, and then he is married. So I think he saved himself for God and Jessica
16: wasn't
17: Simpson.
16: He
17: saved himself for Jessica Simpson too. What? Are you okay?
16: No, I was joking because like saving yourself for God. I think that's the only thing. But
17: well, I think a lot of people don't they save themselves until marriage. People do that.
8: Yeah, all the time.
17: And, okay. Right. Well, he saved himself for
16: party.
17: Jessica Simpson. So there.
16: You can still party, I guess.
8: There you go.
16: Macaulay Culkin. Has been inked or linked to a possible reboot of the blockbuster Home Alone franchise for Disney. Do we need it?
8: Home Alone?
16: We need it.
8: I would
17: well,
8: give it a try.
17: He's the dad now. Kevin McAllister is the dad.
8: Yeah.
17: That's not gonna. Is that? Huh? So he lost his own kid. Was it like a rite of passage in that family? Like every kid gets left at home.
16: It's really just bad parenting at this point.
8: Give
17: I think
8: it a
17: so.
8: Shy, guys.
16: Okay, well, Fred, would you allow me to play a really quick little game of Do We Need It with movies they're making?
17: I'd be glad
16: that
17: to play
16: I compiled
17: it.
16: For you.
17: Be glad to.
16: Actually,
17: thank
16: shout
17: you.
16: Out AJ. He helped me with this. One of the 13, but 24 Jump Street. Do we need it?
17: We did do it again, didn't we?
16: We're doing it again.
17: I thought we already did it again.
16: Oh. No, we skipped one. Because there were delays, so they're doing it again.
17: Okay, well, I guess we do need it then.
16: The Grinch 2?
17: No, mm-mm. We don't need it.
16: Oh, that's the only one I thought we needed. Gremlins 3?
17: No, we don't need it.
16: Rush Hour 4?
17: There's going to be a theme here. We don't need it.
16: Okay, Hocus Pocus 3?
17: Also don't need it.
16: No. Men in Black 5?
17: In a shocking turn of events, we don't need it.
16: The Matrix 5?
17: We definitely don't.
8: There's 5?
16: Free Willy?
17: Don't need it. He's already free.
16: Nightmare on Elm Street?
17: We know it's very scary. No.
16: The Goonies 2?
17: Nope.
16: Top Gun 3?
17: Nope. Well, but I think that's going to happen anyway.
16: It
17: because
16: is.
17: The other one made so much money. Oh, these are already confirmed to be
16: out.
17: Oh, we don't need it. Then we're getting them. So then I don't even get a vote in this.
16: John Wick 5.
17: Okay.
16: Ocean's 14. Constantine
18: 14.
16: 2. Yeah, so I probably not. But I do want The Grinch, and I think people want Top Gun. And really quick, Jelly Roll, Bunny, they no longer follow each other on Instagram. It just makes me think, like, you have this grand plan of what your divorce is going to look like. We're going to be best friends forever. We're still having a baby. And now they're unfollowing each other, and she's making out in his bar, and she got a Rolls Royce. So I feel like sometimes you have these ideas of what your breakup will look like, and it is not that. But hey, maybe they just unfollowed each other and they're still having a baby. None of my business. If you want to catch up on anything you missed from the show, just type The Fred Show on demand on the free iHeartRadio app.
17: Speaking of amazing parenting, a la Home Alone 2, 5, 6, whatever we're getting now. I talked to my sister yesterday on the phone, and Polly wanted to tell me that she'd gone to the dentist. Polly's 5, Mavis 3. Polly went to the dentist. Polly has 5 cavities, and she's 5 years old. Now,
16: what?
17: I have many questions. First of all, are we not introducing dental hygiene at the house?
18: Uh-oh.
17: You know, does Bubba need to come in? You know, because I'm the godfather, so obviously I'm her spiritual guide. But do I also need to come in like with some floss? You know, and then the other question was, and it's a valid question, $1,700 is how much it costs to have 5 pediatric cavities filled.
2: Oh, Jason and I know.
18: Yeah, that sounds about
2: not pediatric, though, adults.
17: Yeah. How do you know that?
2: Because we will have cavities.
17: Well, but you're not a child.
2: Well, so I feel like one sometimes.
17: Okay, and so but the valid question was asked, these teeth are going to fall out relatively soon.
18: That's
17: so what are we, $1,700, what are we paying? So as my sister's on the couch and Polly's going, I have 5 cavities. You hear Maeve go, and she can't say a whole lot. She's just barely 3, almost 3. She goes, I got in a car accident.
2: Oh, no.
17: It was like 2 months ago. It was like 2 months ago they got in a car accident. They're all okay. And I go, Amanda, you're really killing this parenting thing. Literally, out of nowhere. Polly goes, I have 5 cavities. And Maeve goes, I was in a car accident.
16: Dude, the comedic timing on that, Maeve.
8: Oh, my God.
17: And I go, what did she see? We're on FaceTime. And then she walks away. I go, what did she say?
16: She dropped a bomb.
17: And Amanda goes, she's been bringing it up all the time.
18: She's processing.
17: She barely knows how to say a lot. I mean, she knows how to say a lot of things. They don't really all come together yet. A lot of words. But boy, did that sentence come out without missing a beat.
16: Oh, my God.
17: I have five cavities. I'm about to go off on Amanda about, like, are we not, can you need me to go buy them some toothpaste? Like, what's going on? Is it hard times? What's it? And then you hear little Maeve, I was in a car accident. Just walks away.
2: I love her. I love her.
17: I did too.
4: Kids will tell all
2: they
4: the
2: will.
4: Business.
2: Oh my God. Don't ever underestimate. Mm-hmm.
16: That's like my friend's daughter who's telling everyone on the street, my dog is dead. And like, she's like, please stop saying that to strangers.
17: Just, anyway, so Mike, Amanda, you're really crushing it. Like, excellent work. You've got trauma already in a 2 3/4-year-old. Are we still doing months with that? I don't know. How many months is that? And then the other one doesn't have any teeth left, so good work.

0: It's the Fred Show. Okay, here's a question. As a single person or as single people in the room, should I get some kind of... Yeah, Kiki, yeah.
1: You want to join us so bad.
0: I mean, you really do.
2: Technically, I'm still there.
0: Oh, we're still doing that.
2: No, I'm technically single,
0: even though you have an engagement ring.
2: Yes.
0: You know, maybe before when you hadn't been proposed to, even though a man slept in bed with you.
2: Yes.
0: We were still calling ourselves single, but now we're not single anymore.
2: Okay, all right, well, I'll shut up.
0: Go ahead. No. But should I get, if I turn, just in my example, if I turn at what age, 55, 60, and I haven't been married, should I get some kind of a rebate from my friends for the thousands of dollars that I've spent on them for their weddings? And I say weddings because I've gone to multiple weddings now for the same people at this point in my life. And I bring this up because throughout a lifetime, single people on average will spend thousands of dollars on the weddings of other people. It could even be tens of thousands. This is according to American Express. They talked to 1,800 people, and they found that wedding guests spent an average of $127 on the wedding gift if they were related to the newlyweds, and $99 if the newlyweds were friends. How do you get away with that?
1: 99 bucks.
0: Whoa. A recent New York Times story updates that estimate, saying that the guests spent an average of about 151. So somewhere between... Yeah. Yeah, maybe around there. We'll call it that. And the gift is only a fraction of what wedding guests pony up. If you've ever been to a wedding before, then you know. They're saying about $700 per wedding on average. I'm assuming that's transportation. If it's a destination wedding, that could even go up. If you're in the wedding party, they're saying $743, which sounds very low. Very low.
3: What?
0: I mean, even for a bachelor party, and I've been to a couple lately, they wasn't, and granted, these are like grown-up bachelor parties now, not like, you know, when you're just out of college and you don't have any money, but $700, no, that was the price of the plane ticket to get to the bachelor party, and then there was the plane ticket to get to the wedding itself. I bet you the last wedding I'm in for with the gifts and everything else.
1: $1 billion.
0: That with thousands of dollars for a wedding that they're never going to have to reciprocate for me. Because more than likely, I'm not getting married.
2: Don't say never.
0: No, probably never, actually. Millennials say that they're spending the most, $893 as a guest and $928 if they're in the wedding party. Airfare... is the biggest of all the different expenses. I just want to know, as a single guy who will probably never get married, what's in it for me?
2: That's why you have to do it for the plot. Like, just have a wedding.
0: How much is your wedding going to cost me? Obviously, a very generous gift.
2: Oh, yes. Very generous. Oh,
1: very.
0: Okay, well, now we only need to add varies, okay?
1: Bella,
2: we have
1: that.
2: The Fred stage. Okay, so the Fred stage is sponsored by Fred.
0: What is the Fred stage?
2: Yes, that means you're going to hire all
0: good.
2: The sound.
0: Do I get to decide who's going to be on the Fred stage?
2: Yes.
0: Oh, really?
2: Yes. And we've already decided that it's Ja Rule.
0: Oh, I'm okay.
2: Yes. So
0: no,
2: decided.
0: I don't then.
1: I love that you guys are so aligned on all the decisions.
2: Yes.
0: Yeah, so I'm sponsoring the Fred stage, which is curated by Kiki.
2: Yeah,
0: that's a bad deal. I'm not doing it. Okay, well, then who's going to be on the Fred stage? Who's going to be on the Kiki stage at the Fred wedding? I think it's a pretty safe bet you'll never have to do it.
2: Well, we'll throw you a party, though. We'll throw you a big party. Your 50th birthday party.
0: Okay,
2: now
0: we're talking.
1: Oh, hell yeah.
0: So is that where I get mine?
2: Yes.
0: So if you're 50 and single and you've never had, none of your friends have ever had to pay to go to a wedding for you, is that when you get yours at 50?
2: Yeah, man.
0: Okay, I think we've started a new trend now, and I'm fine with this. If you turn 50 and you're single and you've had to pay for everybody else's weddings and they never had to pay for one wedding for you, this isn't 50 and divorced. This is 50 and single. Then all of your friends owe you an average of $151. I think this is a good deal.
3: I like it.
1: You know, I want my friends to throw Hillary and I a bachelorette no matter what. But you don't like to be around people, so I think the 50 birthday thing is good.
0: Well, you could throw me a party too if you want to. We could do the whole thing. I guess I should get the whole thing. I had to pay for your bachelor party, so then you should have to pay for a bachelor party for me for a non-wedding, and then give me $151 per friend.
1: Dress like a bride, though.
0: Adjusted for inflation.
1: That's right.
0: I would have dressed like a bride at my own wedding, so it makes
1: not
0: perfect.
1: Right.
0: I could. I, well,

0: I'm just missing the guy who breaks every Boyz II Men song down. And just
1: oh,
0: goes,
1: yeah.
0: Hey, baby, I'm sorry.
2: I love it.
0: Please forgive me for all the wrong I've done. Yeah. And then you got to go, please forgive me.
1: Please forgive him.
0: Come back home, see me, baby.
1: Come home to me.
0: I love you. I didn't mean to get with her.
1: Oh, I love you, baby.
0: I didn't know she was an Instagram model.
1: Oh, I didn't know she was a hoe.
3: The Fred Show is on.
0: The Boyz II Eternal thing, if that doesn't come together, like if no casting director hears me and goes, that guy should be the Boyz II Eternal, then I feel like I could be the backup to the backup deep voice guy in Boyz II Men. Now, I don't look like the rest of the group, but I still think I could make it work.
2: Think so?
0: Maybe like a microphone only. You know, maybe I'm off stage.
2: Yeah. I mean, well, they actually kicked him out of the group, so.
0: They kicked the deep voice guy out?
2: Yeah.
0: What'd he do?
2: He was just not able to tour. So they let him go.
4: Stuck at home.
2: Mm-hmm. Oh. Yeah, so.
0: He's trying to work from home in Boyz II Men. You can't right. do that. Come on now. You gotta play the theater in Bethesda this weekend or whatever it is. Come on now. Yes. You know?
5: My dad peed with them one time.
0: Oh, peed with
5: all
0: Boyz
5: of
0: II Men?
5: The Boyz II Men. I'm not even joking.
0: Wow. Maybe that's a topic in itself. Is what famous person did you pee adjacent to? I've peed adjacent to a number of famous people.
5: Same. Well, only one, actually. Bethany Frankel, but she was everything to me.
1: What?
5: I was so nervous that I used the hand soap instead of, like, or the hand lotion instead of the soap, because I was just, like, so scared.
0: Now, do you say, like, in that environment, do you speak to this famous person, or do you just act like, because you're in the bathroom, and they just touch their private?
5: I threw a little comment, but, like, she didn't love it, but that's also very on brand for her. So, yeah. And you were at that place here that, like, you're not supposed to acknowledge or have your phone out.
0: I see. Yeah. Mm-hmm. Yeah. Would you like a picture with me? That's a quote. Would you like a picture with me?
1: Yeah.
0: I'm not going to say Vanessa Minnelli. That's not the thing. That was iHeartRadio Music Festival,
5: She's
0: wasn't it?
5: She's having a hard week.
0: And weren't you? She is?
5: No. I'm just saying because we brought it up, I think, more than once.
0: Oh. last weekend into this week, I thought.
5: No, it was here. In our hallway here.
0: Oh, it was, in our own place of business? I thought it was the iHeartRadio Music Festival, which is a little bit more explainable. But, like, anyone up here has been badged in. So we're all employees. You know, we're not necessarily fans. I mean, we are huge Vanessa Minnelli fans.
5: Yeah. I had just started on the show, and I was, like, very nervous about everything. So I was, like, running to the bathroom, like, when we were in a break, you know, trying to get back in time.
0: You had to pee. You were physically holding your urethra, and she thought, and so you were running, but she thought that you were running. No, that's you have to squeeze it. Girls have the same part.
5: Oh, you meant like a squeeze? Okay,
0: you were
5: physically holding.
0: Right. Not like physically holding. You know what I mean? You were squeezing.
5: Yes.
0: And so that's what the intensity was about. But she thought, poor girl, that the intensity was not to miss an opportunity for a photograph with Vanessa Minnelli, which nobody does that. So. Right.
5: I shouldn't have.
0: Anyway, shout out to Nick Lachey too. Nice guy,
5: you
0: really
5: love
0: nice
5: them.
0: Guy. I'm a Nick guy. You know, It's a shame what's happening to some of these boy bands. I have to say, like some of these outings they're doing, you know, at Universal Studios while people eat peanut butter and jelly sandwiches. Like they're better than that. Yeah. They're better than that. Uh-huh. Like 98 Degrees is better than that.
4: We owe them more.
0: I agree.
4: Yeah.
0: Like you know, playing bar mitzvahs and stuff. Like you're better than you. I was alive and I was young, but I was alive in a time where there was nothing bigger than the Backstreet Boys, NSYNC, and 98 Degrees. And I'm not saying they were all held at the same level, but they were right there. Mm-hmm. You know, they were right there with them.
5: It was a time. So
0: it was.
5: Many boy bands.
0: Yes.
5: I mean, we can't forget LFO.
0: Yeah,
5: wow.
0: Exactly.
5: Hey.
0: Yeah, but we can't forget them. And now there's like hodgepodge groups of them playing, you know, in the parking lot at Six Flags, but not like the big, like, you know, like an off-brand. It's just not great. And I don't like it for them. And no. I think they deserve more. And I see these videos on TikTok and I'm like, this is not. And they have to have money. Like, this can't be about money.
4: It's for the art, yeah.
0: But then again, maybe they don't because, you know, of all the management, you know,
5: exactly.
0: issues that a lot of these boy bands had where people, they were getting, you know, ripped off. Morning, everybody. It's Wednesday, July 29th. The Fred Show is on. Hi, Kalen.
6: Hello.
0: Hello, Jason Brown.
4: Hi,
0: Paulina.
6: Hey.
0: Hi, Kiki.
6: Good morning.
0: Showbiz Shelley, big money again. This is exciting. $2,100 in the showdown, 37 straight. You snap her win streak, 5 pop culture questions. You get paid big money. Yes, there's, you know, Powerball, Mega Millions, but But then there's this. Shelby Shelley Showdown, $2,100. And you have more control, okay? Because you can listen and get the answers and then call and win Game Show Wednesday this morning. Waiting by the phones coming up, the Entertainment Report as well. You guys know we love fast food around here.
5: Mm-hmm.
0: I love fast food. And I'm not afraid to admit it. This isn't a safe place because anytime I say something people don't like, then they just flood the comment section of, you know, wherever and talk about what an idiot I am. But
5: we don't care about those.
0: No. But in this case, I'm willing to be brave and just say it. And I don't think enough people are saying that either these days because everyone wants to I'm looking how skinny I am because I'm working out so hard and eating so healthy. No, you're not. No, you're not.
6: I'm not.
0: You're taking. I'm not looking at you. I'm not looking at you. I'm not calling you. You don't need to be so triggered by this. You're not.
5: No.
0: You're not pretending to run marathons.
6: Or am
0: really
6: I?
0: But you're taking a little shot. And if you take the shot, by all means. But I don't know why people are ashamed to say it.
5: I wish they would just say it.
0: I don't know why a lot of people. I shouldn't say all, but I don't know why a lot of people are pretending to work out.
5: Yes.
0: And they're not because they don't want to tell you that they're on a GLP-1. I don't understand what you. There's nothing to be ashamed. Like if that's what's working for you and that's what your doctor thinks you should have, then you should do that.
5: I agree.
0: I know a number of people are like, oh my gosh, I'm just so tired of eating bag salads. I'm always so hungry. Now, you're not eating that.
5: If we go out to eat and you just have like, you know, a strong gust of wind and like a, you know, a little piece of a seed of something and you're like, no, oh my gosh, no, you know, I don't eat a lot. And I've known you like my whole life. Like,
0: who are you kidding? I just saw you drink 2 bottles of wine.
5: That's
0: 80,000 million calories.
5: I'd rather get them there though. So I get that.
0: No, I get it. But like, you're not fooling me. You're drinking sugar water. And you're evaporating, and you're trying to tell me that you know, anyway.
5: Mm-hmm.
0: But I love fast food. I don't care. And so the New York Post came out with a whole list of fast food hacks, I guess, that we should all know. And I found a whole bunch of these. But I want to know, if you are a fellow fast food enthusiast, like we are, do you have a fast food hack that the world should know? Maybe you worked at one of these places, so you know. Maybe this is just something you figured out by going. 855-591-1035. I consider this a tremendous public service that we're doing. We're serving the people because I think many of you out there also enjoy fast food. For example, and this one I think has been well documented, but I guess if you go specifically to McDonald's, but a lot of fast food restaurants, and you want the freshest of fries, you tell them that you want them unsalted, and then they would have to remake them. Because I guess normally the procedure is they do the fries, they, you know, dip them or whatever, they fry them, and then they put salt on them, and then they're ready to go, you know, for a while for everybody. But then maybe you're telling them you can't have it for health reasons or something. So then they have to make it again, and then you're getting brand new fries as opposed to whatever. Or just go to a busy McDonald's or a busy fast food restaurant, and then the fries are just, they're having to constantly remake them, right? The poor man's Big Mac. Have you heard about this? Oh. This is complicated. You've heard about this?
2: Yeah. Oh, yeah. This is my favorite.
0: You know?
2: Oh, yeah.
0: Well, how do you order it then?
2: A double cheeseburger. So instead of doing the Big Mac, you just ask for a double cheeseburger, add Mac sauce, take off the ketchup and mustard.
0: Yeah.
5: Ooh.
0: Get to McDouble with no ketchup or mustard, add Mac sauce and shredded lettuce. And then you basically have a Big Mac. And I guess it's cheaper.
2: Without the extra piece of bread that they put on a Big Mac.
4: Yeah. Wait, I like that.
5: Saving calories too?
2: Come on now.
4: That's a good idea.
5: Yeah. I'm doing that today.
0: let me see what else we have here. There's a multiple orders hack, I guess. If you get multiple McDonald's accounts and then you circulate through them, logging out and then logging back in, then you can double the deals through the app and then use several to add up to one big order. So I would have to have multiple email addresses, I guess, or multiple accounts somehow, and then I'm getting in and out. This is very complicated.
4: Yeah,
0: I mean, how much am I really saving? How much effort am I putting in to save how much?
4: 30% off, you know, a 10-piece nugget or something. I don't know.
5: Might be worth it.
6: I mean,
5: use all your emails.
0: How many nuggets? How many nuggets am I ordering?
4: Oh, that's true.
0: Yeah, like when I order nuggets, I'm uggeting them. Everyone knows that. You put two.
2: Right,
0: you put two. Come on, you knew exactly what I meant.
2: 20-piece
0: nuggets. Yeah. What I'm uggeting. That's all I have to say. I'm ordering nuggets. That's all. And you knew exactly what I meant. The folded egg versus the rounded egg. So the folded egg is a pre-made egg that they put on biscuit sandwiches and McGriddles. A rounded egg is a fresh cracked egg that goes on a McMuffin. So I guess you would tell them that you want the rounded egg. and then you're getting a fresher egg. Now, I've seen them. They make them at once. Like, they're not cracking. They may have eggs in there somewhere, but I've never been like, yes, I'd like an Egg McMuffin. Yes, sir. And I watch them freshly crack. And, like, that's not, you know, this isn't the Ritz Carlton. Like, they're not making my omelet in front of me. Like, they're not doing it.
2: No. The eggs are sitting in that little drawer, yeah, sweating like the rest of them.
0: Yeah, they make like 6 or 12 of them at a time. And I'm sure they made them, like, you know, with this week, which is nice. But, no one's cracking the egg on your behalf, like right there. Let me see here. Chipotle, people will tell you that the half and half protein thing works. If you say you want half steak, half chicken, that you get more meat somehow because they're giving you a scoop of each.
2: Oh, okay.
0: Because they're kind of having to judge what half looks like, I guess. I suppose. Starbucks DIY ice latte. Order a double or triple espresso over ice in a larger cup and then add milk yourself. Where am I getting the milk from? What am I carrying around a bag of milk? Like, what am I doing? Where did I get the milk?
2: Your house.
0: But I bought the milk. 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Have you ever had a McDonald's Surf and Turf? 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
2: Oh, no.
4: That sounds good.
0: And I think you have to assemble this yourself. Like, I think you have to... I think you would have to order both and then, like...
4: Do it in the car.
0: Right, exactly. 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
4: Ooh.
0: These are secret menu and customization hacks. Wendy's chili over a baked potato. Now, that might be fire.
4: Top tier.
0: Because, I mean, a baked potato is a baked potato. Uh-huh. And Wendy's chili, I don't know how they're doing it. I've heard a lot of rumors about where the meat is old meat that they already cooked and didn't. I don't care.
4: Don't worry about it.
0: It's so good.
5: It's so good.
0: You know who else has good chili is Potbelly. If you have access to a Potbelly, yes. They have good chili. And I know a vegetarian that ate it for years. Oh. And used to brag about how they were a vegetarian and also loved Potbelly chili. And I'm like, well, that's funny because there's beef in it.
4: Oh,
0: so.
4: My.
0: Yeah. Yeah. Then they used to argue with me about it. There's not. I'm like, well.
4: It's chili.
0: There is. You've been eating beef.
5: Inherently, there's meat in chili.
4: Been eating chili, yeah.
0: Beef for a decade. In-N-Out animal style. Extra sauce, grilled onions, and pickles, I guess is what that is. I don't have access to enough In-N-Outs.
5: When you get the fries animal style, it's with like that the special sauce and all that stuff on there too.
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4: I like it though.
0: Two tortillas?
4: Yeah.
0: What do you got to gnaw through like a half an inch to get to the filling?
4: I know. It feels like it's together. I know. Like it feels like, you know, I don't know.
2: It's secure.
4: Like packed.
2: Like, yeah.
4: You know? Yeah.
5: Yeah, they do give you one. The extra tortilla.
4: Yeah.
0: DIY chicken nachos at Chick-fil-A.
4: Ooh.
0: Combine waffle fries with grilled nuggets and sauce for a customizable snack.
5: Grilled nuggets. Okay.
0: Starbucks has carafes of milk on the side. Oh, so wait, I'm supposed to get the espresso and then go over to where they have like the cream that you're only supposed to add like drops of? I'm supposed to just pour half that in? I mean, I guess.
4: That's crazy.
5: It's a lot of cream.
0: I guess. DIY KFC Famous Bowl. Order all the sides separately and then combine them yourself for a cheaper version. How much are you really saving?
4: I
0: mean, you used to run a KFC. Is that cheaper?
2: No. Not in my store. It's always better to get the combo. That was my sales pitch.
4: Kiki did her pricing.
5: Yeah. Right, I was going to say, they let you just do the pricing.
2: They're like, I want a 10-piece with a side of mash. I'm like, ma'am, you get the full meal. You get the biscuits. Come on, another side. So I'm going to charge you
0: $2.
2: That
0: was my next question. Is if you work at one of these places, do you get annoyed when you know what people are doing? And it's like, okay.
2: Right.
0: Like, this is just more work for me. I know what you're doing. I'll just make it. Like, do you ever want to be, I'll just make it. Like, I'll just make it for you the way that, I know what you're true. I know what you want. Because it's like, okay, I know what you're doing. And it's annoying. The McHorchata at McDonald's. Add 3 small creamers and a sprinkle of cinnamon to sweet tea for an horchata-style drink. Except, isn't it rice involved in horchata?
7: It's like rice water. So, yeah, maybe not.
4: Cinnamon is on point, though.
7: Yeah,
4: right?
7: Yeah, but I wouldn't put it in tea like that. At that point, just order the horchata.
0: Cotton candy Sprite, mix French vanilla syrup into Sprite for a dessert like, okay.
7: Absolutely not.
0: Now it's starting to get a little nasty.
7: Absolutely
2: What's
7: not.
2: What's the Mick Gang Bang? Somebody text
7: That's
2: us.
7: That's what I was about to say.
0: Why didn't you say
2: I want to know.
5: Yeah, that is a real thing.
7: It My
5: is.
7: Ex no, used to get is. That. Like
0: it is.
7: It clocked. It clocked.
0: Your ex would order that with pride.
7: A McGangbang, yes.
0: Simply order a McDouble and a McChicken. Place the McChicken in between the patties of the McDouble to make the legendary McGang Bang.
2: Oh, wow.
0: Dude, they have secret menu everywhere. Like, there's a whole website devoted to this. Hackthemenu.com is where I am now.
5: Ooh, who has this man. Kind of time?
2: Like, you're getting creative.
0: Yeah. Mac sauce on the fish filet, McDonald's. Okay, there's a lot of different options here. And I'm kind of hungry now, actually. So I would like a round egg, please. Don't come around with that filet.

0: on Fred's Biggest Stories of the Day.
1: I agree with this text. As much as Kiki shouts out KFC, they should sponsor the after party of your wedding. Oh, they absolutely should. There should be KFC bowls for all.
2: I mean.
1: No?
2: You want that?
1: I'd be very excited if I... KFC mashed potatoes?
2: I've been working on something a little better. Not gonna lie.
3: Ooh, better than that?
2: Yeah, man. A little home run in. A little pizza.
1: Okay. Oh.
2: Chicago style. You
4: know? Say it like that.
3: Right. Right. Talking like that.
1: Yeah, right, right. Because no one can understand her, Jason. Oh. When you say home run in,
2: you
1: know, pizza.
2: I've been working on
5: it. Like, Chicago style.
2: Yeah. Chicago style.
1: Yeah.
2: I want the Chicago classics.
1: Yeah.
2: Sorry, KFC. Oh.
5: How much of the leave of the famous bowl, Kentucky. You know?
1: I was going to have the actual Colonel Sanders there serving him up, but okay, fine. I'll cancel that. Just adjacent to the Fred stage.
2: Yeah, right.
1: There's going to be Ja Rule over here, and then Colonel Sanders over here scooping mashed potatoes for everybody.
2: Well, if you want to buy a sponsorship section for them,
1: okay,
2: we can work that out, you know?
1: Speaking of which, food prices in the U.S. have gone up 33% over the last 7 years, which I'm sure we're all feeling. It's the biggest jump in grocery prices in 50 years, and apparently there's no relief in sight. Ground beef, $6.82 a pound in June, which is an 80% increase from 2019, and relief isn't likely to come due to tariffs and increasing transportation and energy costs. According to research, prices for all food are expected to increase by 3.1% in 2026 and another 3.1% next year. Neat. A professor snuck an extra test into his students, I guess, in his final exam prompt, and it revealed that 32 out of his 35 students had used AI to complete their essays. So this professor is at Alcorn State University. Is that where you went, Jason?
3: Yes.
1: Yes. Uh-huh. What's the mascot
3: Alcoin,
1: there?
3: Alcoin. The coins.
1: Alcoin?
3: Yes,
1: or
3: the coins.
1: Yeah. Yeah. The coins. Mm-hmm. The Alcorn State coins.
3: Yep. Mm-hmm. Hell yeah.
2: Home of the coins.
3: Home of the coins. We got the coins.
2: Yes.
3: We're dropping the coins.
1: Those Second City classes really, really paid off. he inserted the instruction to place the word Madagascar somewhere in the response in a way that makes no sense in white ink. So any students copying the text into AI would cause it to follow the invisible instruction. That is genius.
2: I love this.
1: If you're going to cheat, and some might argue that using AI isn't fully cheating, I guess. You're using the resources available to you. If you're going to cheat, can you at least proofread? Can you proofread your cheating? 32 out of 35 students managed to mention Madagascar in their essays, which were supposed to be about industrial revolution. The results of the test are a testament to the fact that as AI becomes more embedded in our daily lives, schools need to stay on top of it and continuously make sure that their students aren't always using AI. The professor was expecting to find at least some Madagascar mentions. He was shocked to find the word in more than 90% of the responses. He failed all of those students on that section of the exam. He had never done a trap like this before, but he got the idea from TikTok. He decided it was necessary after realizing that AI detection software wasn't working well enough. All right, guys, we got to proofread our cheating.
2: I love this.
1: Yeah, he's do you?
2: He's brilliant. Yes. Yes.
1: So you don't think that if you're so lazy that all you're doing is copy and pasting an exam into ChatGPT and there's no creativity whatsoever, then maybe you deserve to get caught.
2: Oh, yeah. And you're not even taking time to proofread what chat is giving you.
1: Right.
2: Because you would have noticed, like, why am I talking about Madagascar?
1: Right, exactly.
5: What I used to go through to cheat, I mean, I would wear a skirt. I would write answers on my leg. There's, you know, water bottles, hats. Like, this is lazy, and I don't love it.
1: Did you ever have the class or the teacher that would let you bring a note card in?
5: And yes.
1: You
5: could
1: so then I would spend days, instead of studying,
5: same.
1: I would spend days trying to duplicate the textbook onto a note card, and then by the time I got in there, it was so small,
5: I couldn't read it
1: like an idiot. I spent all this time making the card instead of just learning the thing.
5: Mm-hmm.
1: Would have saved me a lot of time, would have gotten better grades, and I, you know, would have a real job. Massachusetts couple agreed to a $55.7 million settlement. Have you heard about this? After former eBay employees targeted the couple with an elaborate harassment and cyber-stalking campaign in 2019 over their coverage of the company in their newsletter. So the campaign against the couple, check this out. It featured threatening messages, a bloody pig mask,
5: whoa,
1: live spiders, a funeral wreath, and a book on how to survive death of one's spouse, and led to several federal charges against seven former eBay employees and executives. Some even served time for this. eBay called the conduct reprehensible in a statement. The couple will get $48 million, and the rest will go to charity. So I don't know. They wrote something bad about eBay. And so these employees took it upon themselves to like harass these people. I mean, wow. To the point of sending stuff to their house.
5: Wow. Are they in the mob? Like, that's crazy. Like, 7 employees after, because my little newsletter, you didn't like what I said?
1: I need to find these people, because I like the pride in the product. I like that. We need some of those people to deal with some of these idiots that text
5: actually
1: us.
5: Actually call them,
1: I might, yeah. It's very few people, but some of you haters are extremely persistent. But I just want you to know that we actually laugh at you out loud, because the persistence of the hatred is really something. You know, like when you text us every day for 193 straight days telling us how bad the show is, you obviously don't think it's that bad.
2: Right.
5: Well, they're listening, so I love it.
1: You enjoy how bad it is, which it is bad. So
5: we'll take it either way.
1: Right, exactly. I don't think you understand, but that's okay. In a press release, DoorDash revealed that they'll be updating consumer fees based on how far your order travels and how much effort it takes for a Dasher to complete it. So the new delivery and service fees could lead to higher cost or a lower one, depending on how easy your order is to fulfill. They're not going to make it cheaper.
3: No.
1: No, they're only going to make it. It's either going to be the same or more expensive. Come on, guys. DoorDash confirmed that there will be a standard delivery and service fee. Under the update, the delivery fee will be a fixed charge sent by the vendor and may vary by merchant. Meanwhile, the service fee will now fluctuate based on distance and order size. So you might now see a long distance fee when the orders travel more than 10 miles. And there might be an alert for customers ordering farther away to help them avoid the higher fees. The updated feature has already been rolled out in some cities. Am I rude or mean? Because I'm not looking at that. Like, I'm on DoorDash. The purpose of the service is to bring it to me because I'm too lazy to get it. We all know that. I'm too much of a fatty to go get it myself. But I'm not looking at where the place is. You know what I mean? Like, if I want what I want, and the service is going to bring it to me, and the price is the price. But you know what I mean? Like, if now you're saying I got to look and see, well, if it's 6 miles from my house, I can't have that one now because that's going to be way more expensive. So, and I understand they're trying to offset, you know, gas prices and all kinds of other stuff. But like, I'm not looking at, if I choose whatever and the location that pops up is further than another one, like, shouldn't it be on the app to make it more efficient? Like, shouldn't the app be like, well, there's a closer one, and then, because I don't care where you got it.
2: Right.
1: No, like, if I order McDonald's and I select the one that pops up is 4 miles away, but there's a 2 mile away one, and now I got to pay more for the 4 mile away one, shouldn't the app be smart enough to know, like, all right, well, we'll just get it from the 2 mile away one, so it'll be, you know, a better price. You know what I mean? I don't think it's on me to figure this out. Like, I don't need to get out my atlas.
2: Pull out your map.
1: Right.
5: I mean, mine just stays out. But yeah, no, it's like when pizza delivery places, when that was the first delivery we could get, they had like their area that they would deliver to. So I feel like these restaurants should have like an area that they deliver to. And it shouldn't be on.
1: But we're using a computer now. Like, it should be way smarter than
5: right,
1: that.
5: Right.
1: So they should figure this out.
5: Agree.
1: And I do think, and I understand it's a luxury and a service, and you know, you have to pay for that, and everything's more expensive these days. But it's getting to the point where there are nights when I don't order anymore because it actually gets insane. Like, how much? Like, one medium pizza, you know, from where, not even a gourmet one. $43 delivered. And at some point, I'm like, all right, I guess I'll just eat a sandwich now. So, they can do this, but I wonder how many fewer orders. Like, at what point are people priced out of this?
5: Jason was on the frozen pizza yesterday.
3: Yep, I made a frozen pizza yesterday. I couldn't believe it. I was like, is this normal still at this big age?
1: It should be more normalized. Okay. You should feel strong in admitting that publicly.
3: Okay, good. Okay.
1: Yeah. A guy who won the April Powerball, $167 million. His name is James. And he's been on a crime spree since he... I understand it. The lottery is not discriminate in that, you know, you may have problems and still win the lottery. But I would think that when you win $167 million, you might say to yourself, I probably don't need to rob people anymore. because I have a lot of money. Even if you only get half or, you know, quarter, whatever it winds up being. I mean, he's still probably 30, 40 million bucks this guy got. Walked away with, you know, fresh and clean, free and clear. And yet you're still robbing people and beating people up, I guess. Felony domestic violence. 3 arrests since winning, including resisting arrest and battery of an officer. So again, you know, you're not necessarily a good human if you win the lottery, but it would certainly make me feel like a better human. Like, you know, I probably don't need to punch this guy in the face because I got $40 million at home.
5: Yeah, right. I'm happy.
1: You know, so like, you made me mad, but that's fine because I'm going to go home and count my money. But no. And guys, there are rabid beavers that we're looking out for in New York. This is according to the New York Post. You may have gone to New York and you may have seen rats and other little rodents, but apparently now beavers are attacking swimmers and fishermen in the river, and multiple victims have been bitten. Before you cancel your summer vacation to go to Manhattan, I guess it's not a serious concern yet. Wildlife experts say that rabid beavers are incredibly rare. Only 40 confirmed rabid beavers were reported from 2002 to 2021, and beavers aren't typically a major carrier of rabies. If you do encounter a rabid beaver, however, they're not difficult to avoid, but you don't want to pick a fight with one. This is actually in the paper. A beaver's teeth are powerful enough to chew through trees, and they can swim twice as fast as most people. But they're not usually aggressive. But I guess they're rabid now. So if you're hanging out in New York and you see a beaver, it could be rabid, and you should not attempt to try and hang out with it or something. I just want to give you that.
2: You hear that, Kaylin? Don't try to pet the beaver.
1: My toxic trait is that I believe every animal and I can bond.
2: Right.
1: But rodents are I don't trust a rodent.
2: I never trust a rat.
1: The eyes are what give it away.
2: It's a rat.
1: It doesn't, like, rodents, sometimes I don't think there's anything behind the eyes. And people will disagree with this, and they'll pick it now and because they have pet rats and they're so sweet or whatever. And that's great for snakes. That's great for, but like, if I, the eye contact is for me is everything.
2: Yeah.
1: When I'm bonding with an animal, a wild animal.
2: Yep.
1: That I believe that I can tame and make my friend and have it come over and hang out with me. But guys, not in New York, because they're rabid beavers, okay? The Entertainment Report and Blogs Are Next. Waiting by the Phone is new. That's coming up, too. What is...

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2: Nicki Minaj's hotel bills, including minibar purchases, were all revealed as part of her legal battle over an alleged six-figure debt. And she has a little bit of a sweet tooth. Now, I don't know if I would want this to become public. 24/7 Productions submitted several hotel invoices from stays where she used the alias Tori Spalding. That was the name that she would check in under, claiming that they foot the bill for her hotel stays without being reimbursed as they were promised. The production company provided live event services for Nicki in 2023 for the iHeartRadio Jingle Ball, woo-woo, and the New York Promo Week preceding the release of her Pink Friday 2 album. The company said, like, they have asked for the money over and over again. They have not paid. Over 7 days, she spent almost 4 G's, though, on room service and the minibar, which is... I mean, that's pretty decent. I guess if you're staying in a nice hotel and it's more expensive.
3: $4,000. I don't know. That might be easier to do than you think. Have you looked at minibar prices?
2: Bottle of water.
3: Depending where you are. But bottle of water is, you know, $20, $15, bottle of water.
2: Yeah, over $20 on Evian water.
3: I was at a hotel, was it last week? And they put like gigantic... like huge things on the water, like bigger than the water is the little, I don't know, tag on there going, this, like, this one is $10. Like, you're going to have to pay, just so you know. It says on the tag, hey, you, this is $10. The one next to it that's like, you know, tap water and a little that we fill by hand, that one's free. You can have that one. But you know, people, like, they see it and they drink it and then they get a bill for, you know, $40 for water and they get all mad because it's sitting next to where the free ones would be.
2: My friend's son went to town on a minibar and, like, it cost her so much money. You don't look for 1 second and they're just taking it all out.
3: I was in New York recently. A gummy fell in my mouth. It was weird. Someone threw it, and I was like, "What's that?" And by the time
2: who was in your room?
3: Well, it was a rabid beaver, actually, and it threw him, and I ate it. And I anyway,
2: okay,
3: and
2: that
3: so,
2: wasn't
3: but
2: weed.
3: And I was famished, and so I went to the mini bar. And luckily, this is one of those like boutique hotels, and everything was like fancy and relatively healthy. And even in my state. My accidental state. I was like, absolutely not. It was like, you know, I don't know what it was. I'm trying to remember an example of something.
4: $47 for like peanuts.
3: Yeah, but it wasn't. I was looking for like, I needed Skittles. I needed, like, give me chemical toxic waste. That's what I needed at that moment. And what it was like...
4: trail mix.
3: Cashews. Cashews with like... You know, whatever. I'm like, this is with organic, non-fat chocolate. No! Oh. It just wasn't going to hit the same. And so I saved myself $714 by not getting any of it. No liquor in there. It was like probiotic soda. I'm like, no, I want a Coke. I was very upset.
2: My favorite story about my mom is my aunt was too forced to be in that state at one time with my mom. And she's like, I just need a snack. Can you go get us like a good snack? She was thinking like Doritos. My mom brings back like an apple. And my aunt was like, what the hell is this? And my mom's eating like, oh, it's so good. She's like, girl, we need a Dorito up in here. So.
3: It was like dried fruit, but it wasn't even good dried fruit. It was like dried... It's not even sweet. I was very mad.
2: You don't want a DoorDash.
3: That's what I did.
2: There you go.
5: That's what I did.
3: And a rabid beaver brought me Skittles. It was amazing.
2: And as a husband, you should probably know some things about your wife, their coffee order, maybe their size. But you definitely need to know the lyrics to your wife's song. She has one. So, Javi, I hope he knows the lyrics to Paulina's songs. But
3: Paulina doesn't know the lyrics to Paulina's songs.
2: That's fair. I know more lyrics than she does, I think.
5: Yeah, Javi doesn't know any about it. He doesn't even know I work
3: Paulina
5: here.
3: She has so many hits, she has a teleprompter at her own show to remind her of the song lyrics.
2: That's fair. But Spider-Man co-stars and husband and wife Zendaya and Tom Holland, along with Jacob Batalon, were interviewed, and Tom took a little bit of an L, and they were doing promotion for the movie, but listen to this.
6: Who is most likely to be able to finish the lyrics to one of the most iconic songs of all time? The lyrics are, don't stop, don't move, keep it there, keep it right there.
7: Oh.
8: I don't know.
9: I have no idea.
7: That's my song, guys. Yeah. That's Replay. Guys.
6: Big fans.
7: Yeah. You know, you think you know someone. You know? And that's all right.
6: Oh, you got to do a stream replay.
7: It's okay. It's alright.
2: He did not know.
3: That's pretty good.
2: He did not know. If you want to see us, we go live throughout the show. YouTube, Twitch, Facebook. 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
3: By the way, I saw that Zendaya at that same red carpet stopped for an interview with Cookie Monster. Which I thought was, they all did actually, which is like, you people are incredible.
2: That's nice of her.
3: I mean, I would have beelined. I mean, you could have had like Anderson Cooper and Walter Cronkite and, you know, and Lester Holt, you know, standing there. Maria Menounos could have been standing there and I would have gone, Mario Lopez could have been, Ryan Seacrest could have been standing there and I would have been like, sorry, Rye Guy. And I would have beeline right for the Cookie Monster because that's an interview. And then he ate a cookie, of course. Yeah. And, you know, I don't know where they find these cookies that just go everywhere. But he's always got a cookie that just has to fly in all directions. I love it. He can do that if he wants to. Cookie Monster can eat whatever he wants. Oh. And then he gave her like a spider cookie.
8: Oh.
3: It was very sweet. Yeah. But can you imagine being the Cookie Monster man and like you're on the ground with your hand up in a thing and Zendaya's right there? Be the greatest day of my life. I wish I could do the voice. I would do it. Let's do blogs and waiting by the phone next. Fred Show. We were good.

0: food theme of the hour. Here's a headline for you. Man kicked out of IMAX theater after bringing a fully functioning crock pot of chili and selling bowls from the back row.
1: Yes.
0: This is pretty good.
2: Right. What's the problem?
0: It's not a bad idea.
2: Mm-hmm.
0: You know, if I went in, especially if it's like fall time and I walked into a theater and I smelled some chili, I might be interested in that. Now, the fact that it's being served like from the man's crock pot from his home, you know, that we're getting into potluck territory, which I am not, I do not participate. Because I need to see, unless your house has a food score, sanitation score, I'm not interested. Because I've seen the way that people operate. I've seen the way people treat our break room. Have you seen the science experiment that is the microwave at the iHeartRadio studio? Okay.
3: Oh, yeah.
0: If that's how you're willing to act in public, then I have fear. I'm fearful for what your home might look like.
3: Yeah. Ever since you told me about that lady on the cruise ship scratching her foot with the fork.
0: Oh, yeah. Oh.
3: I don't think I'm a potluck girl anymore.
0: I changed your life yesterday then.
3: Yeah, man.
0: Okay. No, that's why they say, hey, Super Bowl of soups in the office. Yeah, you know what? No. Unless you've got a sanitation score right next to the thing, I'm not interested. And I think if people were being honest, the sanitation scores in their homes would be very low. You can't honestly tell me that you look at how some people operate in public and think that private's going to be better.
3: Right. Mm-mm. Nope.
2: I've seen the bathrooms and the way they leave.
0: Right, right. And this is something where people could see you do this. You know, but so imagine when you know you're safe in the confines of your own home. Absolutely not. Waiting by the phone and blogs next.
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0: $2,100 is the price. I think if I say $2,100, it sounds bigger.
1: Oh, yeah.
0: There's a lot of money, though. 37 straight wins, snapper win streak, and you get paid. We'll get to the entertainment report. Waiting by the Phone is new and next. Why did somebody get ghosted?
2: Yeah, they talk better than they type. Talk about it. These are the radio blogs on The Fred Show.
0: It's like we're writing in our diaries, except we say them aloud. We call them blogs. Paulina.
3: Yes.
0: You got one, go.
3: Thank you so much, dear blog. So as a parent to a two-year-old, I feel like I'm always maybe measuring or just, I don't know, observing the milestones, right, that come with parenting. And I think the newest one that we have in my household is that my Gigi now knows how to use the Google or the Alexa, right? So you say, hey, Google, or hey, Alexa.
0: Oh, boy.
3: Play, blah, blah, blah, right? So yesterday, Javi texted me during the show, and he goes, I'm listening to Baby Shark at 8 o'clock in the morning because your daughter learned how to play, or how to tell Alexa, or I think we have Google technically, hey Google, play, you know, Baby Shark. And it heard her loud and clear. This girl, like you said, just like your niece Maeve, like Gigi doesn't speak very well. She's two. Like, I mean, she'll say words and things and it's funny, but it is so clear when she's like ready to, you know, get her way and clearly listen to Baby Shark at 8 o'clock in the morning. So I've talked to my friends about this who have kids too, and like their kids are a little bit older, but their kids are now doing other things like ordering certain things because they can tell their device to do it, or they take their parents' phone and they spend money on certain things. So now I'm like getting a little, I don't know, I'm getting a little concerned. I'm like, should I be like locking things up like the Alexa, like the Google? Like, I don't know. I don't want her to say something and the next thing you know, my credit card is charged like $400 or something, you know, because she ordered, I don't know, frozen on, you know, demand or something. I don't know.
0: Oh, I feel like Amazon's going to be the one that's like,
3: yes,
0: like a magic trick. Yep. You know, it's like once she figures out that when you need something, you can just get on the app and order whatever it is, it just shows up. You know, she doesn't realize that there's a back end of this, which is the credit card bill that comes afterwards. But it's like a magic. I would imagine you're going to have to lock all that stuff down.
3: I think so, especially like with the phone. So she's two, but she still takes my phone. She wants to see pictures. That's her thing. Because I don't really give her an iPad, nothing like that yet. But she knows that I'm on the phone because
0: pictures of herself too, right?
3: Because they have to be.
0: Little kids are narcissists.
3: Yeah.
0: It's crazy. Like my nieces always want to look at themselves.
3: Yeah, it's pictures of herself. And then when she sees you guys, she'll say like, oh, there's Kiki. And then Uncle Fred. It's really cute though. It is really cute. She'll see pictures of everybody. But yeah, they have to be of herself. And then she makes me scroll. And then my thing though is to get it back is I say, I need to charge it, which is a big fat lie because that's not true. Like, I just want to be by my phone.
4: It's survival.
3: Have to. I mean, I'd be lying. But like, I take the phone away and stuff. But now I feel like she's getting smarter. She's getting bigger and stronger every day. Like, I'm going to lose this battle.
0: It's like AI. Like, soon she will take over and she'll be the boss.
3: She will be the boss.
0: The final boss. You will have no say.
3: No say. And like, over the weekend, I went to see Hillary Duff and I was playing like all her albums and music and stuff on my Google device. And she would come up behind me and say, hey, Google, play this other song.
1: Oh.
3: So like, she is really getting me. Like, she's competing with her own mother.
0: You have 87 nephews, Kiki. Like, are they linked to your accounts or their parents' accounts or like?
5: Oh no, they were once linked to their parents' accounts, and one of my nephews ordered, I want to say like, he ordered maybe 20 of the same video game to the house, and they charged my brother's card. And then
0: 20 of them.
5: Yes. And then I have a friend who, her daughter, their party trick was allowing her to fill her cart with things that she wanted. And then when she would do something good, they would go and get one thing out of the cart. Well, baby girl took the iPad and cleared the cart herself and bought everything. And it just kept showing up to the house and there's nothing you can do about it. So parents, I feel like, have a bunch of these horror stories of being like scammed by their kids. I would love to hear some of the like the craziest things
0: or the in-app purchases, you know, like video games they play and stuff. It's like, oh, I can buy more lives or whatever it is.
3: More lives is crazy.
0: Well,
3: but it's true.
0: Yeah.
3: No, it's true.
5: Girl, you better lock that credit card. Like, Javi already has a problem with you and the credit card.
3: Yeah. He locked me up.
5: Gigi gets her hands on the credit card.
0: She has less impulse control than you do, which is wild. 100%. To think about, but yeah.
3: Because she has my phone sometimes too, and I know she doesn't know what she's doing, but next thing you know, she's opening up like a Target app or something, and I'm like, we're pressing things now.
5: Yes.
0: Wait till she finds out about DraftKings.
3: Her father's going to show her that one.
0: Yeah,
3: or Kaylin.
0: Yeah.
3: Auntie Kaylin.
4: Yeah, Tia.
0: Wait till she's telling you about the over-under on the game this weekend. Degenerate gamblers around here. Let's do Waiting by the Phone. It's new after Taylor Swift.

0: Ever been left waiting by the phone? It's the Fred Show.
1: Hey, Grayson, good morning. Welcome to the program. How are you?
2: Good morning. Thanks for having me. I'm doing well.
1: What's going on with this woman, Bianca? It's waiting by the phone, so you think you've been ghosted. You reached out to us. We need to know the backstory, though. Tell us about how you met Bianca, about any dates you've been on, and then, you know, why you think you're being ghosted. Exactly.
2: For sure. For sure. So I'm an artist, and I was doing this art show at a gallery, at a local art gallery. Brought a friend. Friend of a friend brought her, was not expecting that, but she was totally cute at first sight. She was charming. She was like refreshing. She was just like, I don't know, we were having a great time. She was awesome. She admitted not knowing anything about the art world. And even though it was my show that she had come to, like, she told him she had no idea what she was looking at. She just was hysterical in like the most, I don't know, just charming way. It was so easy with her.
1: Good for you, just, by like, the way, because that's daring. You know, I mean, not that you knew this was going to happen because it was a friend of a friend, but like to bring someone to your thing where you're performing or you're the artist or like, I mean, imagine if you're like a stand-up comic. We've had that one actually happen before on Waiting by the Phone where dude took girl to an open mic and then he goes up and he's like racist. Oh, yeah. You know, it turns out you're not supposed to be that way. It's not good for getting a second date. But I don't know. You know, the fact that she saw a big part of who you are and your creative side and on a first date or, on, you know, and then wanted to go on a first date with you, I think that's a good sign.
2: I totally agree. I mean, it's a vulnerable thing. I was like, this is my artwork. This is my vocation. This is what I spent my life doing. You're coming to my show, my gallery show, and you're just like saying, I have no freaking idea what I'm looking at. Help me understand what you do. So it just was awesome. So we spent the night talking. I walked her through all my work when the event was over. We went to another spot to even grab food and drinks. It was awesome. We went back to my place.
1: Okay.
2: To hang out for a bit. I was like, cool, we've had a couple of drinks.
1: Now, you didn't ask to paint her or anything, did you? Because that's, I mean, I hate to blow part two of this if that's what you did, but like, you didn't ask any kind of like weird stuff, right? You didn't say like, you know, get naked so I can paint you or something. Like,
2: we saved that for the second date.
1: I see. All right. I would hate for, I mean, this would be the
2: callback.
1: This would be the first time in history where Waiting by the Phone lasted just once when I go, you didn't do this, right? And then you go, yeah, I did. Okay, well, we don't need to call her.
2: Correct.
1: We have our answers. Okay, you didn't do
2: that. We went back to my place. We didn't even hook up or anything. We were just vibing. We watched a movie. It was awesome. And now just completely ghosted. And I was like, did it have something to do with the art, with like my work, or did it have something I said at the bar or the restaurant? So yeah, looking for answers.
1: Yeah. And that's where we come in, because if you've ever been ghosted before, or if you've ever been on a date that you thought went really well, only to find that someone afterwards is distant and you can't figure out why, that's a frustrating thing. You'd like to have answers. You'd like to have at least closure. You don't always get that. So that's where we come in. We're going to call this woman Bianca, see if we can get her on the phone. We're going to ask these questions on your behalf. And the hope is that there's a good explanation for all of this. She's been busy or something's been going on at work or whatever. And we can set you guys up on another date and pay for it, all right?
2: Awesome.
1: Let's get to the bottom of this. Part two of Waiting by the Phone right after this song, Pink Panther, is. We're back in 3 minutes on The Fred Show.

0: King Tantris, the Fred Show, is on $2,100 with Showbiz Shelley in the showdown. You can win that money in less than 15 minutes. Hey, Grayson.
1: Yeah.
0: All right, welcome back. Let's call Bianca. You met through a friend of a friend at your art show. You were presenting some art, and a friend brought someone else, and you guys got to talking, and you vibed about the art, and then you wound up going out to eat. And, you know, you really, and back to your place, too. And, you know, you say that it was all above board, no kinky stuff or whatever. But you have not heard from Bianca since then. You feel like you're being ghosted. You've reached out, no response, and you want to know why.
2: Is that such a crime?
0: Well, it depends on what you did. Let's call Bianca. I reserve judgment. Let's call Bianca right now. Good luck, Grayson. Hi, is this Bianca?
3: Yeah.
0: Hi, Bianca. Good morning. My name is Fred. I'm calling from the Fred Show, the morning radio show, and I have to tell you that we are on the radio right now, and I would need your permission to continue with the call. Can we chat for just a minute on the air? Would you mind? You can hang up anytime.
3: I guess so.
0: Well, thank you very much. Okay. I'll get right to it. We're calling on behalf of a guy named Grayson. I guess you met him recently. Okay. I take it you remember him. I don't have to explain.
3: Yeah, I remember him.
0: All right. Well, we just spoke to him a minute ago, and he was saying really nice things about you and how he met you at his art show, and you guys were vibing, and there was dinner and drinks, and I guess back to his place or something. And he says he hasn't heard from you since, and he has no idea why you wouldn't talk to him anymore. So that's where we come in. We're trying to figure this out for him. Why are you ignoring him? Are you ignoring him?
3: Well, I thought he was cute. I've never really dated anybody who's like a creative type before. I don't know. We had a really fun night and we had a really good conversation. He was asking me lots of questions and really tried to get to know me, which doesn't really happen these days. So I thought, maybe I'm missing out on artsy guys, I should probably go that direction.
0: Felt like he was more attentive, maybe more sensitive, more inquisitive.
3: Yeah.
0: Okay, so something new, you're not really used. Okay, all right, well, that all sounds fine.
3: Yeah, he invited me back to his place, and I thought we were going to hook up. It just sort of seemed like that was the vibe. But something so much weirder happened. So when we got back to his place, he put on the movie Rocky, which I thought was random, but I thought, okay, well, there's no way we're actually going to watch this. But
0: right. Classic film. Jason has no idea.
4: I haven't seen it.
0: About boxing.
4: Okay.
0: Yeah.
5: Eye of the Tiger.
0: Yeah, exactly. You've probably seen references to
4: song.
0: It.
4: Okay, yeah. I got it. Okay.
6: Mm-hmm.
0: Yeah. All right, so he puts it, and it's in an old movie, too. So he puts that on, at least the 80s, right? I don't know what year it's
3: from. Yeah, I thought, okay, he's going to have it in the background or whatever. I don't, whatever his thing is. I don't know. And, he goes to the bathroom. He came out in shorts, no shirt. I thought, okay, that's odd, but maybe that's just what he wears at home. I don't know. But then, you guys, during any workout or boxing scenes in this movie, he got up and started doing what Rocky was doing. So I'm like, WTF. He keeps asking me to look at his form and his quick hand work or whatever. I was like,
0: so what was he?
3: He was shadow boxing?
6: What?
3: Yeah, he was putting on this performance and I completely lost my lady boner then. I just got out of there. I was like, I can't. I don't know what is happening right now. I just can't.
2: You literally know my footwork and jabs were better than Sylvester Stallone.
0: Okay.
2: There it is.
0: That's Grayson. Grayson's here. I didn't realize this was performative. So you, Grayson, we weren't just watching him film together. And you wanted to show her your athletic prowess.
2: 10,000%. You cannot watch Rocky and that Apollo Creed final fight.
3: I just was maybe this is what it's like to date an artist. I don't know. They're usually a little out there. I don't know. I couldn't even keep a straight face. I'm sorry. I just couldn't. I'm sure there's a girl out there that love to watch you act out all the Rocky movies. But
0: when you come with the form and the quickness, I can understand why Gracie would want people to see this. Are you suggesting, Bianca, that you weren't turned on by a shirtless
3: Grayson? I was definitely
0: Grayson?
3: Not turned on. No.
0: Wow.
3: No, I was not. Not my jam.
0: Wow.
3: No.
0: Okay. Now, Grace, I assume this has worked for you before. You know, showing women how athletic you are while watching a movie from the 80s?
2: Yes, it's my favorite movie of all time. And it's Rocky. It's that final fight. And I love to box. So I, what can I say? It's worked. I felt comfortable enough. We had had enough drinks to just hit him with the 1-2. Yeah,
0: you obviously felt comfortable. Do you bring women home and like show them old game film too? Like, are you one of those kind of people like from your high school days?
2: Yeah.
0: I was kidding, but okay. All right. Okay, so he was trying to impress you, Bianca. We've had so many really nasty bad things happen on Waiting by the Phone. The guy could protect you. I mean, he obviously is a skilled boxer.
3: Go?
0: It sounds like.
3: Mm-hmm. No,
0: I'm trying, man. I'm trying.
3: I'm good. We are not a good fit. Okay, we're just not.
0: So you felt like he was trying to impress you. It made you uncomfortable.
3: It was so weird. I just couldn't.
2: I guess you're just like not capable of being with a strong, protective man who likes rock.
0: That's what it is.
1: Okay.
0: That's what it is. This guy's masculine. All right. You understand me?
5: And an artist. Right. Yeah, you're missing out, girl.
0: Yeah. I feel like he works out. Okay.
1: Right.
0: So it's not for you, Bianca. I mean, yeah, not for you, Bianca. I'll ask the question just to be sure. Would you like to go out with him again? No old movies, no performance, no showing his moves.
5: Maybe shirt just, stays on, yeah.
0: Shirt stays on this 12.
5: Well, if you come off later.
0: Yeah, shirt stays on. You sure you don't want to give him a shot? We'll pay for it.
3: I'm good. Thank you very much, bud. Thank you.
0: All right. Hey, yeah. Grayson, man. You know, you keep up with that quickness. You got to keep working at that, you know, because that's a skill you can lose.
2: Better luck next time. Thank you.
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1: No actual details, but there's some serious chatter on social that Justin Bieber could be announcing some U.S. stadium shows for 2027. Me just saying that is simply me manifesting. So moving on to another tour, after Usher got rejected on stage over the weekend by a fan who clearly wasn't into being pulled on stage with him, and then afterwards she doubled down, which we talked about yesterday, to add insult to injury, Chris Brown, who he's on tour with, had the opposite problem. He had a fan take full command during his time to bring someone on stage. She was on a pole and, simulating some things that are usually done in private when a man loves a woman. By the way, after the stiff Usher fan doubled down saying that she kind of wanted to go on with Chris, I saw a bunch of people in the comments saying that they would feel the same way getting stuck with old Usher and not Chris Brown. Where is the respect?
2: Wow. Put some respect on his name, man.
1: Like, do you guys know what you're saying?
2: How dare you?
1: Usher?
2: Awful.
1: There's no respect these days. Megan Maroney was forced to cancel a Denver concert a few songs into the show when she became ill. In a post on social, she wrote, "That was the hardest decision I had to make ever. I'm so sorry I have to cancel the show tonight. I never will give you guys a show that's not 100 by song 3. I knew that I was not capable of giving that to you tonight." And we've seen this happen like a few times where artists recently have tried to push it and then they've had to end up canceling. I don't know what's better. I think it was Bon Jovi or someone had a sinus infection and they couldn't really finish. So we've seen that a few times. And man, the streets lost a good one. Madison Beer off the market.
2: Yeah.
1: She isn't. I know. I almost texted you, Fred. Like, should we pour one out?
2: I saw.
1: Yeah, that one hurts.
2: We had a good run, she and I. And I wish her well, and I'm happy for her. She seems really happy, so it's good.
1: Well, women do sometimes get engaged after they date you.
2: And they tend to. Most do, actually. They date me, and then they get engaged and married. And what is that? Good luck, Chuck? Is that the thing?
1: Yeah.
2: I'm good luck, Fred. If you want to get married, I think it's because it's so bad when you
1: Stop.
2: Date me. That the next guy who could be just anybody was way better than that Stop. Experience. So, yeah. Mm-hmm.
1: She's engaged to Justin Herbert. Jason, who is that? Sports reporter Jason.
3: It's giving probably a football player.
2: Yeah.
1: It's giving.
2: What position would he play, do you think?
3: The side.
2: Mm. Yeah. He plays the side.
3: Runner.
2: The side runner. Or quarterback, yeah.
1: Quarterback for the Chargers. Yeah for one of the Harbaugh.
2: The Chargers, and this is our vice president of sports reporting. Chargers of?
3: Yeah, of to the Chargers of what is charge? Like Mississippi?
2: The Mississippi Chargers, yeah.
1: That's why he's our sports reporter, if you're a new friend of ours.
2: Because he's able to pull all this stuff.
1: Yeah, exactly.
3: Just the knowledge.
1: This is kind of quick. They were first spotted together a year ago, almost exactly, on a music video she was shooting, which used to be like the old thing. If an artist wanted to date someone, they would have them in the music video, get a little things going. She was spotted at some Chargers games, the Mississippi Chargers.
3: Yep, she's down there.
1: He went to some of her shows. They were at a Dodgers World Series game, a Lakers game, and now they are getting married, and I know 1,000 dudes were sad about that this morning. Spider-Man is in theaters this weekend, and it's getting rave reviews. It debuted with a 93% on Rotten Tomatoes. I guess our head of superhero relations, Paulina, has seen it.
4: You know me.
1: Yes.
4: All the superheroes.
1: What are we rating it? Because you, of all people, saw it.
4: I really liked it. I liked it a lot. I'm not even like a DC, Marvel, whatever, superhero girly pop like that hard, but I do enjoy a good superhero movie, and I liked it. I actually
1: it was
4: really
1: good.
4: Did. Yeah. Okay, you know
1: what's
4: how we
1: happening?
4: You know how we talk about, like, do we need certain movies? Do we need certain things? I thought we were done because I'm like, well, how much longer can he, like, fight crime, right?
2: As long as people will go and pay money,
4: and
2: which is forever.
1: And that's where we're retire, at. You know?
4: And that's where, that's where we're at. And the thing is, like, I need to dive more in because I guess there's, like, references or certain characters from the other movies or planets or whatever they're from that, like, they overlap, I guess, now because they're running out of content. That's my theory. So, like, other characters, but I don't watch the other ones very well, so I'm like, I don't know who that is. And everybody, there was one character, I'm not going to spoil it, that shows up, I guess. And everybody
1: was
4: like,
1: a big deal.
4: And so I was like, so I pretended. See, yeah, I was like, what do you mean?
2: This is another one where I have no context. I have no idea what's going on in any of these because I'm so far behind that I just don't. I don't go to them because I wouldn't know what I'm looking at.
1: Yeah.
2: It's the same with Star Wars. I don't know. I'd have to start from the beginning, which is probably more attainable than trying to catch up in all the universes or whatever. I'm overwhelmed. I don't have time.
1: That's what
2: and
1: it
2: so
1: is.
2: I don't know what's going on. So I just miss it. And I'm sorry. I tried to read comic books because people I admire like to read comic books. I thought that I could do it. I started from the beginning with Watchmen and I got through like four pages. I'm like, oh, what's happening?
1: I love all your little phases.
2: Well, I try, but I've given up. It's fine. I'm on to way more important things like The Ultimatum on Netflix.
1: Okay,
2: yeah, which I watched season 4, 1. I'm on 2 right now, which is why the Charlotte one, I believe, is the one I'm on now. Why? People are wild. They are wild. They are rabid, I tell you.
1: Yeah, so should I watch it?
2: Probably watch it.
1: Okay.
2: There's one lady on this, I think it's season 2, because again, I started with the latest one, and then and then it automatically kicks you to the beginning. It makes you think like, oh, new episodes, but really it's just season 1, but I hadn't seen any of them, so new to me. And then I want to say I'm on season 2 now, which is the Charlotte one, and this woman, and I'm behind, because this is probably a couple years old, there's a couple that is just gaslighting the crap out of us. She absolutely does not respect her partner at all. And then one of the other guys said, like, you don't respect him. And then she's like, acting like this isn't going to be on television. I never said any of that. Like, no, you crapped all over this guy repeatedly. Like, you do understand you're being filmed. You do realize.
1: That cracks me up when people on reality TV do that.
2: Like, I didn't do it. You're insane. You know in 6 months you're going to be called a liar because it's everyone saw the same thing.
1: Roll the tape.
2: It's not a man drawing what's happening. Like, there's actual audio video record of the crappy things that you said about the person that you're with. I'm sorry. Anyway, sorry.
1: They're being filmed. No, I mean, I'm going to watch it because you're very passionate. Also, if you guys are passionate about us, The Fred Show on Demand is how you can catch up on the free iHeartRadio app.
2: I got really...
1: I know.
2: I'm exhausted. I need some more caffeine now.
1: I couldn't follow that. I was like, okay.
2: Watching this last night. I'm screaming at my television. I'm by myself, of course. I'm screaming at my television. Like when she's like, I didn't say any of that. I'm like, you just... Okay, roll the tape.
1: You're saying it out loud?
2: Yes. Yes, and I'm sure they can't... I've not been on reality television before. But I'm sure they can't reference the fact that they're on TV or the cameras. But that's what I would have been saying to this woman. That my argument, my retort to her would have been, roll the tape. Roll it. The tape.
1: You can't break the third wall, you know?
2: Whatever. I mean, I would have been just screaming. I'd be like, hey, crew guy, give me the tape. This woman is crazy.
1: Yeah, they wouldn't add that in.
2: They should, though. They should add it in. Showbiz Shelly, I'm almost out of breath. I'm so passionate. 2,100 bucks, 37 straight wins. Can you beat our pop culture expert, Showbiz Shelly, in 5 questions and get paid? 855-591-1035. Call now, and we'll play next after Joe. Fred, Joe.

0: way behind or I'm on my own island here. Because normally I go off about a reality show and then people start texting and DMing me and like, oh, yeah. But no one's doing that here. So I guess I'm the only one who watched it. It's very sad. But my passion remains the same. I'm very, very, very passionate about what I watched last night. It was upsetting to me. Let me see here. A text. I can't wait to see Spider-Man this weekend. My daughter and I are going Saturday morning in the Burbs. She started the MCU from the beginning this week because she wants to go see Doomsday. She has over 50 movies and shows that she now plans to get through by December 18th. Someone else said, Spider-Man, this is for you, Paulina. Spider-Man's Marvel FDC.
1: Excuse me.
0: Comics. Don't you dare.
1: Right. I always mess up the FD and the FC.
2: No. They were saying like screw DC Comics.
1: We're hating on it.
2: Yeah.
1: But see, that's not fair though. I can't hate on it just yet. I haven't explored that option.
0: Well, I think you maybe said that it was the wrong one. So we got to get our DC Marvel right, I guess. According to this person, I don't know. Oh, this is Danita, actually.
1: I'm listener number one.
0: And whatever Danita says, she's listener number one. Then
1: yeah.
0: That's what it is.
1: Yep. Tell me, Danita.
0: And then I'm being criticized for starting with Watchmen. I was told to start with what? This was a whole thing years ago. I'm like, I'm going to read comic books. I'm going to do it. And then I said, where do I begin? And overwhelmingly, it was go get Watchmen. So I did. And I opened it up, and I just read like three things. I'm like, what is going on here? I don't know what this
1: is.
0: Close it. Never went back. It's a comic book thing. I don't know. But you got to start somewhere.
1: Okay.
0: To, I guess, and build up. And that was supposed to be like the training wheels for me. And I just was too much. And this person saying that I'm an idiot, that I shouldn't have started there. And they didn't call me an idiot, but it's more dramatic if I say it that way. But where should I start? And I also wanted real comic books, like actual comic books. And everyone keeps giving me these ideas for anthologies, like big books that have all the comic books inside of them. But I like the idea of a physical, anyway.
2: I'm dumb. I thought it was like you read Spider-Man, you read Superman. Like, I don't know who the Watchman is.
0: I don't know. This was someone's idea. Multiple people at the time when we talked about it. If you want to read comic books, you got to start there.
2: Interesting.
0: But I'm being told that's not right. $2,100. Showbiz Shelly in the showdown. We're playing next.
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0: 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I can't do it.
1: 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I mean, a three-way.
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4: Big Money with Showbiz Shelly on Game Show Wednesday in just a second. We'll do definitely going to beat Paulina after that. Just basic trivia questions. Kiki Karaoke in honor of football training camp. Jason, the NFL is back.
5: Woo!
4: I know you're on the pulse of many teams.
5: Yep, I'm going to camp today.
4: You had a lot of responsibility because we have a lot of teams that we got to be watching over now.
5: Yeah. Oh, is there more this year?
4: Well, there are more teams. More listeners. Well, supposedly, more cities with listeners and teams that you need to be concerned with.
1: No, they added more teams to the NFL.
4: Allegedly.
1: Yeah, that's what he meant.
4: Well, they talked about that, but I don't think they're going to do that. And Kiki Karaoke, yes, Jock Jams. You ready?
2: Can't wait.
4: And the throwback dance party is coming up, too.
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4: Showbiz. Hi, good morning. 37 straight wins, 1,192 wins all time. You've only lost 81 times, and the prize, $2,100. And Carla is here to take you on. Hi, Carla again.
6: Right.
4: Hi, Carla, one more time. Is Carla muted? Are you muted, Carla?
6: Hola, Carla.
4: Off mute. We got to get off mute.
6: Carla.
4: Carla waited a while. Carla.
7: Hi, Fred. You're so good looking.
4: All right. I'm going to put her back on hold again. We need to find Carla, guys.
2: Carla didn't clocked out.
4: Yeah. We forgot about Carla. Forgot about us. We forgot about Carla. I don't know.
2: A lot of money, Carla.
5: I got to go to work.
4: We got
5: to
4: check her. Check her. Check, baby. 1, 2, 3. That's a Jock Jam song. Carla, are you there? Where's Carla?
5: Oh, girl.
6: It is too much money, girl, for you to be playing with.
4: It is too much money. And what am I supposed to do? How long am I supposed to stall? Like a button on. It's on, phone on. And then we just keep putting her on a hold. I don't know why.
6: What are you wearing to Lala, Fred?
4: I'm going to wear a Vince Carter Toronto Raptors jersey. Carla? Why doesn't it work?
6: Oh no!
4: I don't know what's going on. Anyway, I don't know what to do, Shelly.
6: I don't know what to do either.
4: We may have to defer. We may have to do. I don't know. We've never had to do this before.
2: Let me play for the money.
4: What's going on, Paulina? You nodding your head doesn't tell me anything. What's going on?
1: I think it's a Carla issue more than a phone issue.
6: Okay.
4: Well, that's
5: Carla.
4: I don't know what. Sorry, Jason, you have to make the executive decision. I mean, if someone's phone doesn't work, what do the rules say? Do we
5: move on?
4: We move on and play again tomorrow.
5: Yes,
6: that's exactly.
4: Okay, that's what we have to do then. Shelly, you're off the hook. Well, no, we have another player. Do you want that?
5: Sure.
4: All right. So now we just changed.
6: What is happening?
2: Hello.
4: Are you there? Stephanie, why is it?
5: Oh no!
4: What is going on?
5: Problem.
1: But I can hear them in my head and everywhere else.
4: What is going on?
1: I heard that.
4: Try this again.
1: Help.
4: How about now, Stephanie?
8: Can you hear me?
4: I don't know. Here we are, though. Stephanie, hi. I can hear you. So I guess maybe Carla plays tomorrow or something if Carla's phone ever works again.
1: Pay your bill, girl.
4: I don't know. That just took 17 minutes of our day.
6: Oh, no.
4: Let's play the game.
8: Oh, my God.
4: Fun fact about you, Stephanie. What is it?
8: Fun fact. I have the cutest, sweetest Aussie doodle named Comiskey Bark.
4: Comiskey. Oh. All right. That Comiskey Bark?
8: Yep.
4: Oh, that's good.
2: That's so cute.
4: That's really good. I like that.
8: Yeah.
4: $2,100. You got to go, Shelly. I don't know. It works.
6: Okay. All right. Bye. Good luck.
8: Good luck, Shelly.
4: Yeah. Nationally syndicated, but you know, who cares? All right. Stephanie, question number one. Which actor is reportedly in talks to reprise his role as Kevin McAllister?
8: Macaulay Culkin.
4: Which singer teased a new music video ahead of her upcoming Petal album release?
6: Three, two, one.
8: I don't know.
4: Julia Roberts watched her niece marry Cody John over the weekend. Who is her niece?
8: Emma Roberts.
4: Jacob Elordi was on hand to celebrate the life of his girlfriend's late grandma, Mary Jo. Who is his girlfriend?
8: Kylie Jenner.
4: And Madison Beer and this Chargers quarterback are reportedly engaged. What's his name?
8: Oh, Kaylin just talked about it.
6: Yeah. 3, 2,
8: I don't know his name.
4: That's a two, right? Yeah. You got three and you got one. All right, that's a two.
6: Okay.
4: All right, a two, Shelley.
6: Okay. All right.
4: And I feel good about this, but which actor is reportedly in talks to reprise his role as Kevin McAllister?
6: Macaulay Culkin.
4: That's right. Which singer teased a new music video ahead of her upcoming Petal album release?
6: Ariana Grande.
4: That's right. Julia Roberts watched her niece marry Cody John over the weekend. Who is her niece?
6: Emma Roberts.
4: Yeah, Jacob Elordi was on hand to celebrate the life of his girlfriend's late grandma, Mary Jo. Who is his girlfriend?
6: Kendall Jenner.
4: Kendall Jenner is the Jenner we were looking for. And Madison Beer and this Chargers quarterback are reportedly engaged. What's his name?
6: Jake Herbert?
4: It's not Jake. It's Jake. That's his cousin.
6: Oh,
4: it's Justin.
6: I went to college with Jake Herbert.
4: Yeah, his cousin appreciates the shout out, but it's and wishes that he were with Madison Beer, but it's Justin Herbert that we were looking for. So
6: what up, Jake?
4: Yeah. Stephanie, you have to say it. Thanks for bailing us out, by the way, while we I don't know what was going on. I don't know where Carla was.
6: Carla's call tomorrow.
4: Carla,
8: really quick. This was a thrill, and I love you guys. I love the show.
4: Well, thank you. We love you. You're the best. Yeah. We'll get you some kind of something, but you have to say it. My name is Stephanie. I got showed up on a showdown, and you can't hang with a gorilla. Go.
8: My name is Stephanie. I got showed up on the showdown, and I can't hang with a gorilla.
4: Stephanie, you can't hang with a gorilla. All right, Stephanie. That was a lot of effort.
8: Right,
4: that was a lot of effort. I really had to work hard there. Hang on. Stay awesome.
8: Okay. Thank you. You guys right too.
4: There. Yeah. I really pushed it on that too. Like my brain, I got a little fuzzy there for a second. We're going to find out that this is bad for you. Like I'm wasting brain cells or something. 10 years later, we're going to find out, but that's fine. I think just being in radio, I'm wasting brain cells too. But Shelley, nice job. It's 21:50 tomorrow, 38 straight. Good work.
6: Okay, thank you.
4: All right, bye, Shelley.
6: Okay, bye.
4: Go find Carla, okay?
6: Yeah, I'm looking for her. That's all
4: right, thank you. Bye.
6: Okay, bye.
4: Yeah, she handpicks the people to take her on. She asks a few questions ahead of time, like, you know, do you have the internet? Have you ever listened? Are you familiar with TMZ? Definitely going to be Paulina, 855-591-1035. Call now. Let's try again.

0: The Fred Show. Do you have what it takes to battle?
1: You're definitely going to be Paulina, pero not today.
2: But maybe today.

0: this game and get my record up and my bag up. Hey.
1: Well, I mean, Paulina has to hold two wires together in order to make this place work. So
0: I had to tape it together.
1: Hey, Cassie, how you doing?
2: Hi, good morning. I'm doing great. How are you?
1: Thank God. Cassie, music to my ears. I've never heard a sweeter voice in my life than this one right here. Fun
2: Cassie,
1: fact about...
2: not Carla.
1: You're right, it's Cassie, not Carla. Maybe Carla tomorrow, I don't know. We'll see. Maybe we'll have to have her come in here personally and play the game eye to eye. Give me a fun fact about you, Cassie.
2: Fun fact is my best friend and I both just bought houses in the same town, so we are living the best friend dream.
1: That is exciting. I hope to do that someday. With enough distance that, you know, I don't have to see this person, but, like, I could if I wanted. And vice versa. I think this person probably feels the same way about me.
0: It's a dream. You'll love it.
1: Five general knowledge questions. Paulina has won this game 106 times and lost 123 and lost last week. Pete, you got to go. Adios, bye.
0: Good luck, bye.
1: All right, get the heck out. Off she goes to the sound booth. Poof, Cassie. Paulina cannot hear these questions. Just general knowledge trivia. Number one for you, Cassie. What is the lowest prime number?
0: Three.
2: One.
1: Which European country was hit by the Great Potato Famine in the 1840s?
2: I'm going to go with Italy.
1: Saguaro, prickly pear, and barrel are popular types of this succulent.
0: Three.
2: Cactus?
1: What is lava called before it reaches Earth's surface?
2: Magma.
1: And name the popular life simulation video game that Kaylin was addicted to during COVID, where players can create characters that build homes, get jobs, start families, and get some action.
2: Sims.
1: All right. Well, yeah, it's a three. That is a three, Paulina. Now, a tie does go to Paulina because we only play once a week. So a three will do
2: it. Okay. These were hard.
1: These were a little trickier than they am. Yeah. Number one, what is the lowest prime number?
0: Prime would be, that'd be two.
1: Two is correct.
3: Nice.
1: Yeah. Which European country was hit by the Great Potato Famine in the 1840s?
0: Sounds like Ireland.
1: Ireland, it does sound like that. It should sound like that.
0: Go, girl. Thank you.
1: Saguaro, prickly pear, and barrel are all types of this succulent.
0: Beer.
1: Beer?
0: Beer? A barrel? Yes. I don't know.
4: We were looking for cactus, but yeah.
1: Beer? Beer?
0: Yes. It's the best. People?
3: Beer is a succulent.
0: Okay. It comes from somewhere.
1: What is lava called before it reaches the Earth's surface?
0: Magnesium.
5: Come on.
0: Something with an M.
4: That's what I take before bed every night.
1: Magnesium?
0: Magma.
1: Magnum.
4: Yeah, you're not even.
1: Not magnum. That's something totally different. That you can also take before. Name the popular life simulation video game where players can create characters that build homes, get jobs, and start families.
0: Sims. The Sims.
1: Yeah.
0: Woo!
1: That's a three. That's a tie.
0: I win.
1: Technically, a tie does go to Paulina. I don't think you deserve it, but beer? Magnesium.
0: Cassie, I heard barrel.
1: Cassie, this is a technical. This is one of those times where I don't know about the rules. But anyway, Cassie, I'm going to get you some kind of prize. Hang on 1 second. Have an amazing day.
2: Oh, thank you so much.
1: You stay right there. Yeah, because we only play once a week. We don't do tiebreakers. So there you go. That is win number 107. 107, 123.
0: Thank you. Good job.
1: That was a nasty win, right? It was just nasty.
0: I still do.
4: You heard barrel because that's a type of cactus.
0: I just heard barrel and I thought beer fermentation.
1: Okay.
0: You know, well, the usual.
1: No.
0: moving right along.
4: A win is a win.
1: Nope. 855-591-1035. Kiki Karaoke. We're doing sport-themed songs, a.k.a. jock jams. Okay, stuff you would hear at a sporting event, okay? And all you have to do is tell us whether you think Kiki will get two lines of lyrics absolutely correct after I stop the song. It's that simple. 855-591-1035. We'll play next.

0: Kiki. Excellent news. Excellent news. One person texted in, we need to replace Kiki Karaoke. The game is lame. All right, well then. Sorry, it's over.
1: Let's do it.
0: It's done.
1: Come on.
0: No, we're not. I'm just going to play. I'm just going to play La Chona for 20 minutes instead. Over and over again. One person. All you got to do is text in and tell us to stop doing it. One person.
1: That's all we need.
0: One out of 13 says don't do it anymore. Of course, we're just going to stop.
1: I've been waiting on you, baby. Where you been?
0: It's been a while since I've really lost my mind on the air, and we're getting close again. We're getting real close. It's not going to happen right now, but we're getting real close to where I have to, where my head explodes all over you.
2: Well, joke's on you, because Kiki can sing this, okay? I saw her at my Mexican family party like 2 weeks ago. She got down.
0: Do you know why I wasn't there? Because I was at the concert. They were in Springfield, Missouri, and I was there.
3: Sorry, lady.
0: But wait, one person doesn't like it, so it's over. Guys, canceled.
1: Okay, I'll stop texting us.
0: Canceled. Like the guy who texts us every morning at the same time for the last 6 months, unreplied to, telling us how much we suck.
1: Yeah.
0: Who actually sucks then? If we suck and you listen every day, I think you suck.
1: Hello.
4: Here he is.
0: Can you, you know what I'm saying?
3: I'm kind of ready for it. Just lose it.
0: If we suck and you listen every day.
1: Yes.
0: Who's sucking?
4: Right, who really sucks then?
0: Right.
3: Who sucks harder? You know?
0: One more. Charlotte, we only have one listener in Charlotte, and that one listener says, new game.
1: Come on, Charlotte.
0: Canceled.
2: What do you guys suggest?
1: Right.
0: Yeah. Yeah. Well, we only have one listener there, so that would, you know,
3: let's play Twister.
0: It's fine. I got an idea. Tell some friends about the show, and maybe if enough people vote, we'll cancel the game. We won't ever, but anyway. That was tame. Just wait. We're getting close. We're getting so close. Emily, hi.
5: Hi, how are you?
0: Man, it's a miracle you get to play this game because one person wanted us to cancel it. So party of one, you know, and so whew, we were so close, but I'm going to go ahead and do it anyway. Give me a fun fact about you, Emily.
5: I guess a fun fact, I was actually just talking about Jack Jams with a friend 3 days ago.
1: Emily, why?
0: Very, very timely. Very timely. We have football season upon us. We have spring training. We have
3: football camp, right?
0: Yeah, training camp is ahead of us here, is happening as we speak.
1: Yes.
0: And so the first song, and this is on every list I could find of the consummate sporting event songs, Welcome to the Jungle by Guns N' Roses.
1: Oh, yes.
5: Okay.
0: Will she get this right or wrong, Emily?
3: She has the shirt.
5: You know, I don't know if I'm confident.
0: You shouldn't be.
1: I don't either,
0: should not be confident. And if you're not impressed by the craft that she comes up with, then I don't know what's wrong with you. Oh, I think I have to fast forward. I think this goes on forever. Hold on. Oh, I think we're still doing this part.
1: I got this part. Come on.
3: We could have peed during the radio days earlier.
0: I'm just going to get this over with.
1: Welcome to the jungle. We got fun and games. Come on, get what you want, because this ain't going away. Now you can text us and you can hate, but maybe it ain't going to stop a damn thing, because we are welcome to the jungle.
0: Okay, all right.
1: We got fun and games.
0: When Axl Rose wrote this, he knew about this game,

0: That didn't go well.
1: You showed her.
0: Naughty by Nature Hip Hop Parade.
2: Yes. Oh.
0: Do you think, Jason? Is it, man, you don't go to sporting events somehow, even though you're the sports reporter. Will she get this right or wrong, Emily?
3: You know, I think Kiki, you did a really great job with that first one.
2: Okay,
3: but I don't know
2: if
3: the second one.

0: Come on, hip hop, hooray! Where's Carla?
1: Okay. All right.
0: Are you there?
1: All right, is there a song that you've heard at a sporting event that you do know?
0: Yes, the national anthem.
1: I'm afraid.
2: No.
1: No, we can't. Yes. I'm just going to give you a freebie. Is there a song that you know?
0: The Star Spangled Banner. Yes.
1: Okay. Oh, do you think that Kiki will get the Star Spangled Banner right or wrong, Emily?
3: You know what? I'm going to give it to her. Why not?
0: Thank you, girl.
1: Go right ahead, Kiki.
0: You're not going to play no music.
2: It's a cappella.
0: Right,
1: yeah, a cappella.
4: What about, like, We Will Rock You or something? I'm scared.
0: Okay, you want We Will.
1: No. My hand's on my heart, Kiki.
0: Oh, your hand's on your heart. Yeah. Okay, yeah. All righty. Everybody stand up. Put your hands on your heart.
1: Oh, boy.
0: Okay. They won't say, can you see? Okay.

0: twilight, last gleaming.
1: What are we holding?
0: Whose bright stripes and bright stars through the perilous fight. Oh, the ramparts we watched.
1: We what?
0: Were so gallantly streaming. And the rockets regular. The bombs burst. Seen enough. Gave proof through the night that our flag was still there. Whoa, say, does that star-spangled banner yet wave for the land of the free?
1: Okay.
0: And the home of the
1: brave. And this is why we don't have any listeners.
2: Hey, you did that.
1: Honestly,
3: yeah. you did something.
1: I give you 93% accuracy on that. 93% accuracy on that. Emily, that was the flyover.
2: Imagine turning your radio on for the first time. Yeah. And that's what you
1: have. Someone is texting chills. All right, Emily, you win. Hang on. Have a good day.
3: Oh, I know that's right.
1: I love you. Stay right there. Thank you so much. We're running late. I don't care. Here's this. I promise you this.
0: America.
1: By the way, the more you tell me something sucks, the more we're going to do it. I mean, do you not get that? Do you not understand? I'm motivated by you haters.
0: I love you guys.
1: God, that was beautiful, Kiki.

0: No, I'm just having a good time, right? Well, you know, I'm just playing, Kiki.
1: You are?
0: People, they know I'm just playing, right? They know that, right?
1: I'm not.
0: Kiki Carey, guys, you know what? It's overwhelming. Kiki Karaoke now every day. Every hour, in fact. Every
1: hour. Off the expressway. Oh!
0: Every single hour. And we're going to start the show with the Star Spangled Banner now every day. That was Kaylin's idea. I said Pledge of Allegiance, and she said, no, no, we're going for the whole thing.
1: Hey.
0: Every single day, we're starting the program with that.
1: Yes.
2: We'll take our hats off, put our hand on our heart.
1: Do it.
0: Fergie actually just texted and said she started crying when she heard it.
1: I mean,
0: it was fantastic.
1: I showed her how to do it.
0: Yeah, you certainly did. with a far more accuracy than I expected. So good work. A true patriot you
1: are. I am. Yes.
2: Yeah, because what is a rampart? I have no idea.
1: Rampart we watch.
2: Exactly.
1: Make me start again. Now.
0: I'm not. I'm going to push the button. The fun fact is next.
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0: nature facts for a while because Kiki doesn't know anything about nature. won't go outside. But did you know that bullfrogs do not sleep like mammals, but instead enter a state of reduced responsiveness or rest that conserves energy while also keeping them alert? So essentially, bullfrogs never sleep. Wow. Never sleep. That would be a nice quality to have, Jason.
1: Never sleep?
0: If you could just keep going, like I could just operate at like 70% all the time, but I'm conserving. Ugh. So I could just always be going if I wanted to.
1: I don't know. I love being in my bed. It's the best part of my whole day.
0: Yeah, that's true. But I could probably like have a real job on top of this one.
1: Oh,
0: you know, make some
1: true.
0: More money.
1: Yeah.
0: You know, if I did that.
1: Yeah. More productivity.
0: Okay. Well, all right. I'm the only one who wants to be a bullfrog, but that's fine. They never sleep.
2: 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Yeah.
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1: Hey, I want to shout out our friend Joanne. 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And have a good time. A little bit after 10, here's Panic at the Disco.

0: 98.1 KDD. Tame Impala and Jenny with Dracula. Speaking of Dracula, you know, Halloween's less than 100 days away. And I went into the store the other day and they had one of those huge, like, I don't know, 30-foot tall Grim Reapers, like laughing whenever you walk into the store. And I was like, that's a little scary. Those things are scary.
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98.1 KDD. Bruno Mars and I Just Might. Hey, I know that there's a lot of stuff going on this summer. 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Take some time. Take a break. Try to recover a little bit before the fall. Get some rest, right?

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1: Hey, thanks so much for having us on. 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And that reminds me, back to school time. 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Experts say start it now so the kids aren't like way off track whenever you do get back to school.

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Sabrina Carpenter, Espresso, a little bit after 11. And thanks so much for having us on. Did you see that some Starbucks across the country have brought back their unicorn drink? Just thought about that because it was playing Espresso. 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
1: Huntrix and Golden. Hey, it's Delana. I don't know. Golden made me think about the Golden Arches and McDonald's and everything. Did you see the story last week about the woman who is suing McDonald's because their fries were too hot? And I was like, isn't that what you want? And speaking of McDonald's fries, aren't they? I think they're the best drive-through fries, or the best fries in general. 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It's easy to do. Just open up the app, tap that red talkback mic, say hi.
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98.1 KDD, Santa Spyro and Dionys Hill. Well, my guilty summer TV pleasure, my guilty summer binge has been Five Star Weekend with Jennifer Garner. Have you seen it yet? It's on Peacock. It's good. 24.

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1: 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Would you like to win $1,000? 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
1: 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Vincent Boone, Beautiful Things. Hey, it's Delana. Ah, the magic of dry shampoo when you're in a hurry. I've got, I found the best. I'll

0: 98.1 KDD. Olivia Dean and So Easy. Hey, it's Delana. How are you? So I know a lot of people are looking for quick things to make life a little easier. And for me, sometimes that includes dry shampoo. And maybe you're thinking about that because it's back to school time and all that stuff. Okay, how can I save some time? I found this dry shampoo. It's called Batiste. And it's non-aerosol. And I really, really liked it. So I just thought I would tell you about it if you're trying to save time like me.
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98.1 KDD. Bruno Mars, Risk It All. Just wanted to shout out Becky, who's got us on today. She's listening at work. 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
1: Tame Impala with Dracula. Hey, it's Delaney. I just wanted to give you a heads up. Next week, we start sending you to our iHeartRadio Music Festival in Vegas with $1,000. 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

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Alex Warren's Fever Dream. Hi, Delana, and would you like to win $1,000? Because you can. That opportunity is happening at 1 for you. Just listen for that keyword.

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Hi, I'm Delayda. Have you liked us on Facebook yet? Give us a like and you can keep up with the latest music and entertainment news, what prizes we're giving away, what we're up to, and everything else around Akron.

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1: Olivia Dean and Man I Need. Hey, it's a little bit after 1 on your Wednesday afternoon, so that means technically we're over the hump. We are on our way to Friday. We're downhill to Friday.

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1: Somber and back to friends. Hey, it's Delana. The weekend is on the way. So is Alanis. And anytime you want to reach out to us, I hope you've tried it. Have you tried the talkback mic? 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I mean, and you may end up on the air. 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It's fun. Have the kids do it before they go back to school.
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1: I think we all needed that song right about now. Yeah. One Republic and Need Your Love. That's my new favorite song. Here's John Legend and All of Me. Hope you're having a great Wednesday afternoon.

98.1 KDD. Yeah, just like you, we've got a junk drawer in the kitchen with zero plans to organize it. Guaranteed human.

It's 98.1 KDD. Huntrix and Golden. You know who Punch the Baby Monkey is, right? You remember when he went viral for carrying that little plushie around and everything? Well, he's celebrating his first birthday, and officials at the zoo where he is near Tokyo, he got 2,500 birthday cards from well-wishers around the world. So...

98.1 KDD. 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You can win $1,000 of easy money coming up at 2, so hang with me.

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Hashtag Keith on Sports. Hey, Guardians split a doubleheader yesterday with the Reds. Got another game coming up tonight. They're down in Cincinnati before they have the day off tomorrow. Then they come back home for the weekend. This is 98.1 KDD with Bruno Mars.

Somber, back to friends. 98.1 KDD. I'm Keith Kennedy. Did you go out to Blossom last night? Train was out there. I saw a couple of pictures and some videos. Pat Monahan had his teenage son playing along with him on stage. That looked pretty cool. Another big show coming up tomorrow. Evanescence is there. I've got one more chance for you to win tickets and get into Blossom for Evanescence tomorrow night. We'll do that after 5 here on KDD.

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98.1 KDD, there's Alex Warren and Ordinary. It's Keith Kennedy. And you know what's going on this week, right? Summit County Fair out of the fairgrounds in Talmadge. That's always a good time. I know not everybody goes to the county fair like we used to when we were kids, but food on a stick. And you know what I discovered for the first time last year at the fair that I had never had before were those ribbon fries. You know, the spiral cut things, not curly fries, but like they're potato chips. Oh, man, are those so good. Lots of food to be had out there. Fairgrounds in Talmadge, Summit County Fair, going on through the week.

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Hey, tomorrow night, when Amy Lee is on stage at Blossom, just belting out all those Evanescence songs from years ago, we're going to have you there. Got my last pair of tickets to get you into Blossom for tomorrow night. We'll give them away just after 5 at about 5:10 here on KDD.

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98.1 KDD, it's Keith Kennedy. I have actually not really enjoyed how cool it's been. I really like it hot in the summertime. We'll be back into the 80s coming up over the weekend, though.

98.1 KDD. It's Keith Kennedy, and if you watch that Netflix true crime documentary, The Crash, you know who Mackenzie Shirella is. She filed a new appeal in that case today. She was convicted of murder, double murder with that accident, right, in the crash. Well, it's a coincidence that she filed that appeal today, and they're also kicking off the festival in her hometown of Strongsville today, which is featured in that series a little bit too, the Strongsville homecoming ceremony, which is a little bit weird that she filed the appeal on that day. There's a whole lot of people who are like, oh, she's in it, she should do this. And then there's the rest of us, pardon the expression here, there's the rest of us normal thinking folks who are like, yeah, no, keep her in there for a while.

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0: Akron's best music, 98.1 KDD. All right, that is Alex Warren for you right there. Hi, friends. It is Natalia here with you, and we made it through our Wednesday, which means we only got a couple more days until we are right back at that weekend. Hopefully, you have some good weekend plans, whatever you're doing, because let me tell you, before you know it, it's going to be all back to school. It's going to be holidays and Halloween and all that stuff. So just enjoy this summer. Really soak it up, because sooner or later you're going to be like, why isn't it hot? It's so cold again. All right, coming up on the way, let's do Sam Smith and Taylor Swift next. Hold on. I love you.
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Akron's 98.1 KDD. All right, here's our not-so-serious question of the night. What's that one food that you could eat forever? Your most favorite food that you're like, I'm not getting sick of it. 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

0: 98.1 KDD. All right, that is Somber for you right there. Hi, welcome to your Wednesday night. This is Natalia here with you. And just a few moments ago, I did ask, what is that one food you could eat forever? Like your most favorite food? It's our unserious question of the night. And I did get a talkback message from a Chelsea. Here's what she said. I wonder if you agree with her.
1: Pizza, hands down. I could eat that for breakfast. I could eat it for lunch. I could eat it for dinner. I could eat it for dessert. Pizza, give it to me.
0: You know what? She's right. I mean, pizza is really, really good, especially cold morning pizza. That is probably one of my faves. If you want to join the conversation and send me a message too, like I said, open us up on that free iHeartRadio app. Look for the red microphone button and send me a message. Ed Sheeran and Olivia Dean coming up next. Hold on.